0: large, clear
1: Ziploc bag.
0: It is the best toiletry bag, hands down, and I'm sick of being inundated with all of these other ones that I do not need and am wasting so much money on.
2: So just use the Ziploc bag.
0: I do, but everyone's trying to, I'm getting these for my birthday because a girlfriend of mine who I traveled to Iceland with, she's like, I couldn't watch you with the goddamn Ziploc bag. I'm like, but it's the best. You can see everything if you have to take it out at the airport. It's perfect.
2: I got shamed into a wallet.
0: No,
3: if anything leaks,
2: I used to carry everything loose in my pockets. Cash, credit cards, my driver's license.
3: Yeah, you got random bills, pesos.
1: Talk to me about that, because if it's just loose,
0: at least put it in a small Ziploc.
1: Yeah, how do you know that you're going to get your driver's license as opposed to your credit card as opposed to whatever?
2: I just reach in there and I pull out, what are the cards? And I look at it and I go, here. Same way you would take your whole wallet, open it up, and then find your driver and pull that out. I'm saying it doesn't take any extra time.
4: Anything I do with that, I would drop stuff all the time.
3: Yeah, that's going to be my fear, too.
0: While you're getting, a bill out, mints would fall out.
2: I know you're making an argument for man purses and things like that, Greg.
3: Time to normalize them.
2: I bring all my stuff to and from work in just a plastic shopping bag.
0: You do, right. Every single day.
2: I have.
0: Day.
2: And it's, you know what? It's the best.
0: It's
2: Because when it gets messed up, I throw it away and I grab the next one.
0: Yep. And then you have these, if you're on vacation, my swimsuit's wet. Perfect. The Ziploc bag cures all ailments.
2: Yeah.
1: Plastic waste, Gina.
0: Don't care. Don't care at all.
3: Think about Mother Earth.
2: Yeah. Is there something you tried the expensive version of it and then you ended up preferring just the cheap version of that?
0: What's your Ziploc?
2: Greg, I know you like fancy things.
3: I do. Well, I prefer Shark vacuums over Dyson, and Dyson is about, you need a second mortgage to get one. And then you recommended that cottage cheese. It was some name brand.
2: Yeah, Good Culture, I think it's called.
3: And I like store brand better.
0: Ooh.
2: Really?
3: And it's half the price.
1: That's true. I mean, I think Woody was on point with that, but I can appreciate that. I'm a store brand guy myself.
3: Yeah, store
1: always
3: brand's
1: have
3: fine.
1: Been, always will be.
3: Yeah.
0: Does it taste better, or you just don't
3: like
0: spend the extra money?
3: I like the texture of it better.
0: Oh.
3: The other one had a hint of sourness.
2: Really? Because I thought the Good Culture one, tasted creamier.
3: Really?
2: Yeah.
0: Well, and there's a whole shift online of de-influencers, and this is kind of what they do. I'm here to de-influence you from buying this expensive product. Here's all the dupes, because knockoff is now a dupe.
2: They call those hacks, right, Sebas?
0: Oh, yeah.
1: Yeah, they call them tips and tricks.
0: Yeah.
1: Well, they call them hacks. I call them what they were always known as, a tip.
0: But
1: advice.
0: Nobody ever wanted to buy a knockoff, but we all want dupes.
1: That's true. I mean, that's a good rebrand.
0: Great rebrand, and I am here for it.
2: Yeah. I used to carry a little pharmacy in my pocket, but again, all loose.
0: Yeah, so you have given me a loose Advil before.
2: Yeah, loose Advil, loose Imodium. Yeah, always have some Imodium. Every once in a while, I'll keep a Mucinex D around, if I know there's people in the studio that have some sinus thing going on.
1: Pocket pills.
2: Uh-huh. Yeah,
1: I saw your sneezing.
4: Now, you should get a little pill box.
2: I have a pill Ziploc. See,
0: that's what I'm talking about. That's my man.
1: Hold on.
4: A fistful of pills.
1: That pill Ziploc bag that lives in your pocket.
2: Yeah.
4: Wow.
1: That's like a
3: pork-sized
1: bag.
3: It seems very bunchy.
2: I have it at all times. It's not bunchy.
1: What did it say then?
3: Cumbersome.
1: This is the equivalent. I know you love it when the clip of Tom Segura and Bert Kreischer when Bert reveals that he drinks 2 gallons of full sugar Kool-Aid every day.
0: Yeah.
1: What he just pulled out, Greg, a dozen different pills in a Ziploc bag that he keeps in his pocket every day.
4: Just because.
2: And have you ever noticed it? No.
3: Which would look very odd if a cop saw you.
0: Right?
3: That would look very strange.
0: Sir, what's with all those loosies?
2: Advil and Imodium?
1: What is clearly an aged Ziploc bag.
3: It's sus.
2: Well, it looks aged. It's not actually. I switch it out every I would say probably once a week.
1: Of course you do.
2: Yeah.
4: It's very old man, dude.
1: Yes.
4: For real.
2: I don't care about
4: that's
2: that.
4: That's very grandpa. Yeah.
1: That's drug addict.
2: That's right.
0: In his defense, so is a pill bottle or a pill case.
1: Neither should be done.
2: And by the way, I think everybody in this room, maybe with the exception of Seabass, has benefited from my pill bag.
0: I have.
2: At some point. Yeah, except for Seabass. And the day will come.
1: What you just did is insane.
2: Yeah. Is it? Well, they used to just be loose.
3: Better than loose, though.
2: They used to just be.
1: Neither is necessary. Yeah.
2: They used to just be loose in my pocket.
3: Yeah.
1: Which is gross, I agree.
3: Why don't you just keep that in your work plastic bag?
1: Right, in your other plastic
0: bag. Oh, yeah. Like your attaché that you take to and from work.
3: Yeah, then you...
2: It just lives in my pocket. Like, wallet lives in my pocket. This lives in my pocket.
0: At least there'll be body temp when
1: That is your grandmother with her thing full of sweet and lows ketchups.
0: Yeah. And her coffee stirrers.
4: What was that era where they didn't have any money?
0: The Depression.
2: Yeah. What was that called?
1: Can you hold that up to the camera?
0: People were really sad about it. What was that called?
1: Can you hold that up to the camera so Vaughn can get a real clear shot of the bag of assorted pills that Woody... Yeah, 365 days a year keeps.
2: It's a Ziploc sandwich sized. You know, it's their regular sandwich size.
4: That should be in a fanny pack.
1: Yes, and a lot of the pills inside are in blister packs, which are separated up.
2: Yeah, that's why I never carried
0: it. Or you just bunch it up and put it.
2: I just go like that, and it goes right in my pocket.
1: It looks like what my parents used to keep like loose screws in.
0: Yeah,
3: in a junk drawer.
1: Yeah, that's just in his pocket.
0: But he could afford a gold plated case, but this is what he prefers because it's more efficient.
2: It's like, who cares? The same reason I carry the plastic shopping bag.
0: That's why I have a million toiletry bags.
2: My wife goes, you can buy like a backpack or carry your stuff. I'm like,
0: we're good. Yeah,
2: this is just easy enough.
3: There's no point in trying to convince you otherwise. Like that could live in your fake briefcase.
2: It could.
1: Or could just live nowhere. It's not necessary.
2: Oh, it is, because I've been in plenty of situations where, like, man, I got a splitting headache. Boy, do I wish I had some Advil. Right. Or, even worse,
3: Imodium.
2: The Imodium thing has come in handy a number of times.
3: Right.
0: I don't think I've ever taken Imodium. Does it just stop you up?
2: Yeah, like if all of a sudden you got bubble guts and you're having some...
3: I've never taken one either.
0: Yeah. I probably should.
2: They're super tiny, and you just take like two little tiny Imodiums. They look like the size... They're smaller than Tic Tacs. Uh-huh. And you just take those, and then bubble guts are gone.
0: Okay, because I'd be afraid I'd still have bubble guts, but now I can't do anything about it.
2: No. It just stops. It's like, it's the cork in it.
4: I've heard of something called Imodium AD. Is that what this is?
3: That's that.
0: Okay. Yeah, anti-diarrheal.
2: That's what it is.
3: Right.
2: But, don't have any because you don't want to look old.
0: Yeah.
2: I don't want bubble guts and diarrhea when I'm out in public.
0: I don't want to look old when I'm ishing my
4: pants.
0: It's
4: not that you look old. Right. It's just an old man thing.
2: You
1: look crazy and old. Let me give you that.
2: Look at me. Does it look like I concern myself with any kind of image or fashion?
4: No,
2: or,
4: see, you're making it.
1: You're always going to the image thing.
4: It's not an image thing. It's an old man thing.
2: Yeah, I know, but an old man, like, does it look like I concern myself with that, though?
1: We're not talking about a Versace
4: again.
1: Belt.
4: Yeah. It's not an image thing at all.
1: This is a weird behavior of an odd person.
4: Yeah.
2: I mean, I take that from you as a compliment, I guess.
0: Yeah.
2: Yeah. Right?
0: I mean,
2: as the king of odd.
0: Exactly.
2: I can't tell if that's something
0: Seabass might do.
3: Like when you're sitting around the table reminiscing about childhood.
1: Remember
3: old man Miller had that bag of pills?
1: He was hoping someone would have it.
2: Yeah. It's true.
3: He'd work on his truck and then the pill bag fell out.
2: I like butterscotch candies. Those are delicious.
1: Circus peanuts.
2: Yep. Circus peanuts. Hell yeah, dude.
1: These are the story your grandkids will tell.
2: What a shame.
1: Crazy old well.
2: Give me saltwater taffy.
0: Oh, yeah.
2: Give it all to me, baby.
1: Oh. He's got diarrhea because he's ready for that.
2: That's right.
3: I hope pills you get guy. It.
2: Yeah, that's right.
3: All help.
2: All right, we're going to take a quick break. More Woody Show's next. Hang on.
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17: On the warm side this week, some summer-like warmth trying to make a little return. We'll see a mainly clear sky tonight, lows in the mid-60s. Clouds increasing Tuesday, a high of 86. Partly sunny Wednesday, low 73. Highs back in the mid to upper 80s. Showers and a few thunderstorms Thursday, maybe a dash cooler, but humid, a high of 70.

0: The Woody Show.
1: All right, cheers and jeers. Let's go with Jeff G. What you got?
2: I am going to start with my jeers today instead of cheers. Jeers, today after I get off work, I have to unfortunately put down my big dog, Sandy.
3: Oh, no.
2: She's got a lot of problems and too many to name right now. But yeah, unfortunately today.
1: She really did outlive, even healthy, outlived her life expectancy. Jeff was telling me by a lot.
2: Yeah, she's a Bernese Mountain Dog. So she's just big, cuddly, fluffy. They usually do like 6 to 8 years and she's 10 and a half.
3: Oh, wow.
2: So she did really well, man. You know, we did a lot. I was talking on the phone actually with Menace, or texting back and forth on Friday. We were at the emergency for like 12 hours. So we were just trying to make her comfortable this weekend. And it's a bummer day and it's going to be rough, but we'll get through it, you know?
4: I always say the same thing to anyone who's in this situation. I always say,
1: suck it up.
4: That.
2: Yeah.
1: Jeez, Gina.
4: Wow. I always say, thank you for doing for them what they cannot do for themselves.
1: Yeah.
4: Because
1: yeah.
4: it's such a tough thing.
1: There's been so much bad dog news on the Woody Show between Morgan's dog, right? And then, you know, what's up with your dogs?
5: Well, Chiro, my my oldest Frenchie, who's 12, we put her on different drugs, and she's been very loopy, so it's very hard for her to, like, walk around.
1: Yeah.
5: So that's kind of
1: that's been going on, but, like,
5: right,
1: what's the latest? Because last we heard, it was, you know.
5: Yeah, so we, so she was on drugs for about a year and a half for cancer treatment, and she was fine. She switched drugs, and she's been super loopy. Again, like really difficult for her to walk around. And then so we've probably taken her doctor probably like five different times to try to get her on the right mixture.
1: Combination of stuff.
5: Yeah, so it's still a little bit difficult for her. So that's pretty much where we're at right now.
1: Okay, but she's hanging in there for now.
5: Yeah, I mean, she's still eating
1: What's the prognosis? Do they know?
5: No.
1: No?
5: But she's still eating like crazy, still drinking water like crazy. So that's a good sign. But again, difficulty walking.
1: So is it one like what Morgan did where they come to the house?
2: Yeah. I'll shout them out. Lap of Love. I don't know if they have one cross country, but they're amazing. They've done that with my previous dog. Oh. But my cheers is actually to all the family and friends that have come out and like kind of showed her love over the weekend. Cause she's kind of like a rock star. Whenever someone comes over to the house, like whether it be my kids' friends or our family friends or just visitors in general, she's the first one. Give me pets. Love, love, love. So she kind of became everybody's favorite.
4: The mascot.
2: Yeah, so over the weekend, last couple days, they've come over and kind of showed her love, which was cool, and I think that's the way she deserves to go out. She showed so much love, so it's nice to see everybody give her love back. So my house over the last couple days has been just nonstop, you know, but it's been so fun, and she deserves that. And
1: you gonna give her chocolate?
2: I got her a Reese's peanut butter cup.
1: Oh, nice.
2: And I'm going to buy her a burger and fries.
4: Hell yeah, you are.
1: Oh, yeah, and you're taking her through the drive-thru. You did tell me that.
2: Yeah, I'm going to take her through the drive-thru. She loves
1: going
2: rides.
1: Yeah.
2: I say the word ride and she goes nuts. So I'm going to take her for a ride. We're going to get a burger in the drive-thru and she's going to get down.
4: Aww.
2: You know? And at least she won't be in pain anymore because that blows.
1: Well, I'm sorry to hear that.
2: No, thank you guys for the support. Appreciate it.
4: Man, that's tough.
1: 877-44-WOODY. You can text us, check in over to 22987. We got some more Woody Show coming up for you next. Hang on. This is the iguana taco.
6: Took the skin off of it?
7: Indeed.
6: I feel like I'm tasting the skin.
4: What do you think,
7: Not
4: Greg?
7: A whole lot of flavor. It's not iguana forward. It's not like...
6: It's
7: iguana-esque.
6: It's not lizard forward.
7: Yeah, I don't know.

0: texting over their condolences to Jeff G.
1: Yeah.
2: That's so
1: That's going to be a terrible
0: not in the studio at the moment because he's in the office getting some stuff wrapped up so he can get out of here and get to where he get to where he needs to be. So,
2: The worst.
0: That sucks. Yeah.
2: The price of having a puppy.
1: The price of love is grief.
2: Yeah.
0: I've seen like a meme or something at some point. It's like, man, why do they give human beings something like dogs, right? Who is just this unconditional blah, blah, blah, blah. No, in such a short lifespan. Like turtles will last.
2: Oh, outlive us all.
1: 150
0: 200 years. Right,
1: yeah.
0: But like a dog, like he was talking about his dog. It's 6 to 8 years.
2: Yeah.
0: You know?
2: Yeah.
0: Like that's such a short amount of time. It's a blink of an eye.
1: Always wanted a Great Dane, but their lifespan is so short.
2: So short. Yeah. The bigger the dog, yeah.
0: Listen, my dog's going into surgery today for his second knee surgery. Basically the same one that Woody's dog had. So he's going to come home and have all the good drugs, and he'll finally be able to go and run and chase cars without us worrying. Somebody, you know, they were saying like they were going to postpone the surgery 3 weeks because they found a skin infection when they shaved his leg. So now he's got to wait, you know, to see what that's you know all about. But
3: I got a list of animals that live about as long as humans for you.
0: Oh yeah,
4: really?
0: Such as
3: elephants.
0: Okay.
2: Awesome.
1: They do.
0: Love not a great
2: them.
0: Pet.
2: Wow. Okay. Great pet.
3: Yeah. Saltwater crocodiles.
2: Yeah. Oh. Another great pet.
0: Another great pet.
1: Cuddly. I would have never thought they looked
3: Greg, better. Sturgeon.
1: Ooh, they do.
2: Not when Greg's around, you know what I mean?
1: Yeah.
3: Milking for caviar.
1: Got sliced open.
3: Galapagos tortoises, then parrots are most of the rest.
4: Yeah.
2: I'm good.
4: Oh, those parrots, man. They can live for a really long time.
2: Yeah. I'm trying tortoises to figure out. Too. Oh, yeah. They're like 200 years old.
5: Yeah, they'll outlive you.
2: I was just told that it's time for little Pip, my dog's space surgery. And I don't know. I'm like, okay, you just hand him over.
0: Well, you don't want your dog in a period, dude.
2: No. Oh, my God. I have a
0: buddy
2: friend
0: of mine growing up, man. The mom, his mom refused to get the dog. And so, like, they put diapers on this dog.
2: Yes.
0: This dog's, like, bleeding all over the house.
2: Okay. My friend had a, what is it called? Like a Staffordshire, so a Mastiff. In heat with a diaper and little like Daisy Dukes over them.
5: Oh,
2: can you imagine?
0: Well, yeah, it probably would look like a crime scene.
2: Yes, I do not want this.
0: These are huge.
2: I know, I'm trying to beat the clock here.
0: All right, we're going to take a quick break. More Woody shows next. Hang on.
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1: 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Like this.

Looking forward to seeing this band on the road next month with Skillet. It's Autumn Kings on Hard Drive XL, where the honor group of the night is Dungeons and Dragons players, because nerds rule.

0: Thank you for joining me for this Monday edition of Hard Drive XL. I'm the Sonic Warrior, Lou Brutus. Chris Motionless from Motionless in White will join me as featured artist of the week. My other special guest will be Caleb Shomo of Beartooth. We will also hear from Scott Stapp of Creed during the Hard Drive Archive as we mark the anniversary of the release of their album, Human Clay. Elsewhere on the program, Dungeons and Dragons is the subject of both Poetry Corner and It Came from the Web. I've got a rant on college football coming off some incredible upsets this weekend. Birthday girl Naomi Watts, I would make soup out of her bathwater, gets the screen time treatment. We will also have the Screamer of the Week and, in just a moment, hit the bands and the information for the upcoming Slipknot Stadium Tour.
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3: On the warm side this week, some summer-like warmth trying to make a little return. We'll see a mainly clear sky tonight, lows in the mid-60s. Clouds increasing Tuesday, a high of 86. Partly sunny Wednesday, low 73. Highs back in the mid to upper 80s. Showers and a few thunderstorms Thursday, maybe a dash cooler, but humid, a high of 78.
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0: Hard Drive XL music from Slipknot, as well as some of the other bands they will be bringing out next summer for their Sickest Stadium Tour. The deets dropped earlier today. The first gig is actually going to be in London, England, July 3rd. Then North America kicks off July 16th, Washington, D.C. I am already set up to be there for that opener. Some of the other groups included on the tour will be Bring Me the Horizon, Lamb of God, Motionless in White, Acid Bath, and numerous others. The tour is going to wrap up in the States August 18, Phoenix, Arizona, then move on to South America. They are certainly already promising a gigantic stadium production. Will they be shooting lasers out of their asses like Madonna did last night on the VMAs? We can only hope.
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Screen Chime salutes birthday girl Naomi Watts in just a moment, but first, the Screamer of the Week. 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
1: Screen Time tonight salutes the birthday of the incredibly talented and, oh my God, so beautiful Naomi Watts. First up, an incredible movie, but very violent and difficult to watch from 2007, Eastern Promises. This is about a London midwife investigating the identity of a dead young mother who then becomes entangled with a violent Russian organized crime family. You get Naomi Watts as the midwife. One of the Russian mobsters is brilliantly played by Viggo Mortensen. Another one who does a phenomenal job as one of the Ruskies is Vincent Cassell. Again, this is an amazing movie, but it is really like nasty violent, even by my standards. From 2007, Eastern Promises.
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Poetry Corner salutes Dungeons and Dragons in just a moment. The last I played was when I was on the road with Avatar. 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

0: Electronic games are cool, and I play all the time. But the best games are non-electric, about which I'll now rhyme. There is no better game than playing D&D. I'm talking about Dungeons & Dragons, the best of the best for me. All you need are the rules and some 20-sided dice. Then grab some paper and pencils. 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
2: On the warm side this week, some summer-like warmth trying to make a little return. We'll see a mainly clear sky tonight, lows in the mid-60s. Clouds increasing Tuesday, a high of 86. Partly sunny Wednesday, low 73. Highs back in the mid to upper 80s. Showers and a few thunderstorms Thursday, maybe a dash cooler, but humid, a high of 78.
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0: Chris Motionless of Motionless in White joins me each night this week as featured artist. Chris, I know you like to go out and experience the cities that you tour in. Do you take your camera out and document things?
1: Not like you do. I'm not very good at it. I take like your typical cell phone and selfie photos and everything with all the stuff or with it, with everybody. But I do like pictures and videos a lot. I tell myself that one day when this is all over, I'm going to finally go in and I'm just going to watch everything from start to finish. And actually, like, because there's been so many things I filmed on my phone, like little mini vlogs of me just talking about the tour that we were just on or something. And I've never gone and rewatched that at all, but I can't wait to in X amount of years and be like, wow, I'm so glad I did this. So yeah, I try to get as much as I can.
0: Yeah. For all the negatives that anybody could point out anymore in regard to social media, there really are some awesome things about it, and following favorite artists like yourself out on tour is one of them. It's just everybody's always out someplace, so my feed is filled with, you know, interesting, beautiful things from around the world. Plus, apparently, everybody eats a lot better than I do. So,
1: yeah, that's one of the biggest traps of touring is like, there's a different restaurant in every city that you want to try. And, oh, there's this thing that everyone raves about in this town. And before you know it, you're like, oh my God, I can't even go on stage because I want to die. So yeah, I mean, food, I feel like being a touring band and a foodie are like hand in hand there. So yeah, you got to try to monitor that as good as you can.

0: 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Thank you to Chris Motionless for joining me every night this week as featured artist. I am certainly looking forward to seeing the band live Saturday, October 31st, Halloween night. I will be traveling to Philly. Take it from me, Halloween is the absolute best night you can see a concert on. Through the years, I have seen Metallica on Halloween, The Grateful Dead, The Who, Fish. I have seen Slipknot on Halloween. And speaking of Slipknot, music and all the info coming up in a bit on the forthcoming Slipknot Stadium Tour.
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3: Happy birthday to actress Naomi Watts, a phenomenal talent and also one of the most beautiful women I've ever seen. This is one of my favorite films from her, from 2002, The Ring. It's director Gore Verbinski's incredible remake of the classic Japanese horror film. Naomi Watts stars as a journalist investigating a mysterious videotape said to cause the death of anyone who watches it 7 days later. Even if you have not seen this film before, as you watch it, you will realize how deeply embedded it is in popular culture. You're going to recognize like everything in it again, even if you haven't seen it. And my God, it's scary. 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

0: Clouds increasing Tuesday, a high of 86. Partly sunny Wednesday, low 73. Highs back in the mid to upper 80s. Showers and a few thunderstorms Thursday. Maybe a dash cooler, but humid, a high of 78.
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1: Mr. Ginger Fish, a.k.a. Kenny Wilson, drummer through the years for Marilyn Manson and Rob Zombie, 60 years old. Hilary Duff, what an incredible career comeback she's been having. She just announced an arena tour, by the way. Lizzie McGuire is 39. The great Naomi Watts, who we are saluting in screen time, is 58. Mira Sorvino, another phenomenal actress, is 59, whilst Bam Margera is 47. And actor Jeffrey Jones from Amadeus, Ferris Bueller's Day Off, Beetlejuice, Ed Wood, and of course Deadwood is 80. Finally, it was on this day in 1991, the great Miles Davis, the jazz legend, passed away at the age of 65. Miles knew music.
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0: Hard Drive XL with Bring Me the Horizon. They, of course, teaming up next summer with Slipknot on the Sickest Stadium Tour. It begins in the United States, July 16, Washington, D.C. I am already set up to be at that show. Numerous other cities, including New York, Chicago, Toronto, Hershey, PA, Boston. It wraps in the U.S. August 18 in Phoenix, Arizona, then moves on to South America. Some of the other bands featured on various dates, Lamb of God, Motionless in White, Acid Bath, and more. Find out more info, the Hard Drive Radio socials.
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0: Caleb Shomo of Beartooth joins me tonight as special guest. Caleb, you had several collaborators on the new record, including Jordan Fish, and the results are fairly amazing.
1: For me, it was I needed second opinions. I needed help. I was just in such a crazy headspace that the thing I could tap into was the emotion. And you know, coming up with the point of the song and what are we talking about? What do I need to get off my chest? And then the musical landscape, for the most part, was created over the course of a year before the whole thing was kind of put together. You know, so I had a bunch of riffs. I had a bunch of kind of like vibes and energies. But the truth is, when I was trying to just kind of write it by myself, I was hiding a lot of things and I was not being very literal with my lyrics and they weren't making sense. And I was just like too afraid to talk about what I was going through. So, you know, for this record to be what it was, I needed people like Jordan Fish. I needed people like Sky Accord, like Misha Mansour, like our bass player Ashi. You know, I just needed help and I needed people that know the band and that know me and that know what I'm trying to do. I needed those people to guide me and just help, because it was not happening on my own. And I'm so thankful for them. So like that was such a huge part of the magic. That was a little bit different from the previous records.

0: Hard Drive XL music from Alice in Chains, as well as Beartooth, with thanks to the band's Caleb Shomo. If you would like to hear more of my conversation with Caleb, or perhaps check out interviews with Miles Kennedy, Chris Motionless of Motionless in White, or Andy Black of Black Veil Brides, hit the Hard Drive Radio and the Lou Brutus socials. By the way, a quick tip of the cap to you if you were one of the many people who had concerts canceled or postponed over the weekend. Most of that was from the nor'easter that hit the East Coast. It canceled the Ocean's Calling Festival. It postponed the AC/DC show in North Jersey, CBGB Fest in Brooklyn, gone. Ed Sheeran in New England, gone. Global Citizen Fest in New York City, gone. Social D in Reno, Nevada. Well, that was a vocal thing, but they canceled that too.
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0: afternoon high mid to upper 80s. Some rain and storms getting here Thursday. My meteorologist Mark Thibodeau.
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0: crawled under his skin and it's time to get it out. 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
1: There are few things better in sports than college football. You want to talk nuts? Check out Iowa beating Michigan in Ann Arbor with no time left on the clock this past weekend. Then, of course, later this week, Iowa will host Ohio State, which is another Big Ten grudge match. The way I see it is there are two kinds of hate in the world. There's bad hate, you know, wars and stuff, and good hate. For example, when you get fired up over a college football rivalry. Yes, it kind of seems stupid to some people, but given the state of the world, you got to take your pleasure where you can, even if it's hate.
0: It came from the web. 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

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We're also going to get a visit from Scott Stapp of Creed via the Hard Drive Archive. But first, former Screamer of the Week, Dead Inside of Me from Trivium on Hard Drive XL.

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so slammed with stuff on the show tonight. We'll salute Naomi Watts' birthday with Screen Time in just a moment. I'll play Welcome to the Jungle from GNR before that, released on this day in 1987. But first, A Perfect Circle on Hard Drive XL.

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1: Happy birthday to Naomi Watts. Not only an incredible actress, I think she is one of the most beautiful women I have ever laid eyes on. We are featuring her work in Screen Time, including 2005's King Kong. This was director Peter Jackson's take on the King Kong legacy. This is the film he really wanted to do after Lord of the Rings. The casting is phenomenal. Naomi Watts, Jack Black, Adrian Brody, Andy Serkis did the body captures for King Kong. In case you don't know, it takes place in the 1920s. A film crew travels to mysterious Skull Island, where a gigantic ape becomes captivated by an actress named Anne Darrow, played, of course, by Naomi Watts. Just a phenomenal take on King Kong from 2005. Happy birthday, Naomi Watts.
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18: We'll see a generally clear sky overnight, a low dropping down to the mid-60s. Increasing clouds as we head through Tuesday, warm across the four-state area, high 86. Wednesday, intervals of clouds and sun, low 73. Afternoon high, mid to upper 80s. Some rain and storms getting here Thursday. My meteorologist, Mark Thibodeau.
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0: Doing It Monday style with Kill Switch Engage on Hard Drive XL. Just a moment from now, Scott Stapp of Creed will join us via the Hard Drive Archive as we mark the anniversary tonight of the release of their album Human Clay in 1999. I'm Lou Brutus. I gotta tell you, I think this is the absolute best time of year for sports. First of all, the MLB wildcard games begin tomorrow. Baseball postseason is my favorite thing in the world, especially when my Mets don't suck. But the Mets really sucked this year and clinched last place. However, I'm going to get behind two teams that haven't won it all in a very long time, the Milwaukee Brewers and the Cleveland Indians. Meanwhile, the NFL is rolling and college football is already going nuts. That Iowa-Michigan game was an absolute barn burner. Can't wait for Iowa-Ohio State Saturday.
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0: Today is the anniversary of the release of Human Clay by Creed in 2019. Here's Scott Stapp and I from the Hard Drive Archive talking about where his inspiration comes from.
1: It's no secret that I've gone through my share of highs and lows of struggles, you know, highly public. And, you know, during those times, you know, for me, I learned a valuable lesson from someone who kind of gave me some advice about what to think about during life's struggles and tragedies and difficult periods that we can't understand, and how to kind of frame your mind, and what helped this individual get through theirs. So he was kind of passing on some knowledge to me, and he said, "Hey man, look at it like you're going through this and you're going to get to the other side of it. And you're going to use your experience and your survival and your hope and everything that you've learned through your experience." For me, and my journey so far, man, and it seems like probably 85% of what I've written as a body of work, you know, between Creed and my other project, has all come from that.

0: Metallica, as you and I wrap tonight's edition of Hard Drive XL. Looking ahead to tomorrow night, Chris Motionless of Motionless in White will be back as featured artist. I will also be speaking to special guest Gavin Rossdale of Bush. We will also hear from the DeLeo brothers from Stone Temple Pilots as we mark the anniversary of the release of their album, Core, in 1992. Until then, I'm Lou Brutus, leaving you with the words of writer Dr. Hunter S. Thompson. The edge is still out there, or maybe it's in. Hey, I'm the Sonic Warrior, Lou Brutus, your host for Hard Drive XL. Tonight, I'll be joined by featured artist Motionless in White, special guest Bush, and Stone Temple Pilots, who will be here via the Hard Drive Archive as we mark the release of their album Core in 1992. It's all tonight, all on Hard Drive XL. Be there. 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

Everything that rocks, Big Dog 97.9, Marilyn Manson. I'm Joey Morgan. I'm the Night Shift Ninja. This is the Night Shift. This hour, we're going to talk about a 390-million-year-old meteor impact crater. I will tell you why that is important later on. GWAR's latest expansion, we'll talk about that as well. Here's the Architects, Big Dog 97.9.

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8: We'll see a generally clear sky overnight, a low dropping down to the mid-60s. Increasing clouds as we head through Tuesday, warm across the four-state area, high 86. Wednesday, intervals of clouds and sun, low 73. Afternoon high, mid to upper 80s. Some rain and storms getting here Thursday. My meteorologist, Mark Thibodeau.
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1: Everything rocks, Big Dog 97.9. There you have a dead man's. So scientists just confirmed that an amateur astronomer looking at satellite map for a weekend camping spot accidentally discovered a 390 million year old meteor impact crater hidden out in the wilderness. 25 kilometers of crushed prehistoric rock, man. You know what that means? The universe literally smashed Earth with a cosmic rock solo hundreds of millions of years ago, and nature's been waiting for someone to build a festival stage right there ever since. It's a good idea, right? Incubus requested Black Crowes, Queen, and From Ashes to New, Big Dog 97.9.
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1: 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Big Dog 97.9 from Ashes to New. So in the headlines that nobody saw coming, department, shock rock icons, Guar launched their own branded weed line. You heard that right. Because when you think of 8 foot tall intergalactic space monsters who decapitate fake politicians on stage and spray fake blood all over the front row, you think, yeah, I love to unwind on the back deck with that. Come on, man. Here's Lit, Big Dog 97.9.

Everything to Rock's Big Dog 97.9. That is Collective Soul. I'm Joey Morgan. I'm the Night Shift Ninja. This is the Night Shift. This hour, we'll talk about the lost art of the guitar solo. Also, Aerosmith's legacy and bad decisions. We'll get into that, too. Foo Fighters in 3 minutes. Here is Disturbed. Big Dog 97.9.

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3: We'll see a generally clear sky overnight, a low dropping down to the mid-60s. Increasing clouds as we head through Tuesday, warm across the four-state area, high 86. Wednesday, intervals of clouds and sun, low 73. Afternoon high, mid to upper 80s. Some rain and storms getting here Thursday. My meteorologist, Mark Thibodeau.

0: Everything to Rock's Big Dog 97.9, Papa Roach. So a listener texted the studio earlier asking why modern pop music doesn't have guitar solos anymore. Well, it's pretty simple, actually. A proper guitar solo requires sweat, distorted Marshall stacks, and 3 minutes of your life you'll never get back. And TikTok attention spans, well, they max out at about 7 seconds. So not here, though. We don't do that here. On this station, we like our solos long, dirty, and loud enough to rattle the feelings loose in your teeth. That's how we roll. We're going to pound some bush. We're going to do some requested Led Zeppelin and Beartooth. Big Dog 97.9.
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Everything Rocks, Big Dog 97.9, that's Beartooth. So another massive retrospective book on Aerosmith just dropped, documenting the 70s and 80s when rock bands lived entirely on room service, chaos, and questionable decisions. Well, honestly, it's a miracle half these bands survived long enough to collect Social Security, if you think about it. You know, if I drink one IPA on an empty stomach, I need two antacids and 8 hours of silence. Those guys are legends, man. Here's POD, Big Dog 97.9.

Everything Rocks, Big Dog 97.9. That is Chevelle. I'm Joey Morgan. I'm the Night Shift Ninja. This is the Night Shift. This hour, we'll talk about the golf ball python, also the 30-minute parking lot traffic jam. It's a crazy story. Five-finger death punch in 2 minutes. Here's Green Day, Big Dog 97.9. Do you?

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4: We'll see a generally clear sky overnight, a low dropping down to the mid-60s. Increasing clouds as we head through Tuesday, warm across the four-state area, high 86. Wednesday, intervals of clouds and sun, low 73. Afternoon high, mid to upper 80s. Some rain and storms getting here Thursday. My meteorologist, Mark Thibodeau.
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0: Everything that rocks, Big Dog 97.9. That's Perfect Circle. Wildlife vets down in Florida had to rescue a giant snake that swallowed three golf balls whole, thinking they were chicken eggs. The vets managed to massage them back out without surgery, so good for the snakes. But first off, that snake has terrible depth perception, okay? Second, I've lost a dozen balls in the tall grass on hole 7 before, but I've never expected a python to be the hazard, ever. Jet requested STP and the Pretty Reckless. 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
1: 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Big Dog 97.9. That's the Pretty Reckless. So there's a video blowing up online of residents stuck in a 30-minute traffic jam inside their own apartment parking garage. Can you imagine that? You haven't even made it to the public asphalt yet, and you're already raging at a bumper sticker. Yo, if you find yourself in that spot at all, just roll the windows down, turn your station up to 11, and make it everyone else's problem. That's what you do. Here's Pantera, Big Dog, 97.9.

Everything Rocks, Big Dog 97.9, Blink 182. I'm Joey Morgan. I'm the Night Shift Ninja. This is the Night Shift. My smart home rebellion rages on. The Bluetooth shower speaker hijack. We'll talk about that this hour. Also, here's the Foo Fighters, Big Dog 97.9.

Big Dog 97.9. That is the Foo Fighters. Bathe the Days on your smartphone with the Big Dog app. If you don't have the Big Dog app, well, then get it so you can have the Bathe the Day and spooky season. We're just like a few days away from that, man. And Rocktober and Taylor Momsen season. You'll know what I mean when we get to October 1st when I say Taylor Momsen season. Yeah, that's coming. Temple of the Dog, Big Dog 97.9.

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5: We'll see a generally clear sky overnight, a low dropping down to the mid-60s. Increasing clouds as we head through Tuesday, warm across the four-state area, high 86. Wednesday, intervals of clouds and sun, low 73. Afternoon high, mid to upper 80s. Some rain and storms getting here Thursday. My meteorologist, Mark Thibodeau.
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Falling away from me, falling away from me. 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

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That is Des Rocks. So warning to anyone who buys a smart shower head with a built-in Bluetooth speaker, unpair your teenager's iPad before you step in. I'm in there, eyes full of soap, expecting Led Zeppelin, and suddenly an ultra-loud beauty influencer tutorial on cuticle care blasts directly onto the top of my bald head, man. Scared. That's scared 10 years off of

Everything to Rock's Big Dog 97.9. That is Shine Down. That's going to do it for the Night Shift. My name is Joey Morgan, the Night Shift Ninja, getting out of here. But Chris Purple Haze and Bobby, they are in next. I'm going to leave you with Red Hot Chili Peppers. Have a good day. 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
5: We'll see a generally clear sky overnight, a low dropping down to the mid-60s. Increasing clouds as we head through Tuesday, warm across the four-state area, high 86. Wednesday, intervals of clouds and sun, low 73. Afternoon high, mid to upper 80s. Some rain and storms getting here Thursday. My meteorologist, Mark Thibodeau.

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7: Good morning, I'm Ty Albright. Here's what's going on in the four states. Andrew Bailey has resigned from the FBI. The former Missouri Attorney General says he just wants to spend more time with his family and return home to Missouri. He's been a top deputy director there at the FBI for just over a year now. With a new felony charge for a man from Baxter Springs that slipped out of police custody last week, 28-year-old Teron Allen charged with aggravated escape after he slipped out of his handcuffs while being taken to the Cherokee County Jail. He was actually supposed to have a court appearance this week, but those have been moved. 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
1: We see lists over and over. The states that spend the most on vacations, fast food, holiday gifts. How about gifts for themselves, like OnlyFans?
2: Ah, yes. How about it?
1: Well, there's a new report that OnlyFans spending by state, most of the top 10 might be a little on the DL because there aren't a lot of flashy states, in a sense.
2: Making the top 10?
1: Mm-hmm. North Dakota.
2: It makes sense to me.
1: Spends the most on OnlyFans, and this is per capita.
2: Mm-hmm.
1: Other states might spend more.
2: But per person.
1: Per person, North Dakota.
2: Think about it.
1: Shelling out $278,815 per 10,000 adults.
2: That's a lot.
1: That is over, by the way, $17 million just in North Dakota.
2: But think about what there is to do in North Dakota.
1: Okay.
2: And I think there's a lot of pipeline type jobs and those sort of things up there where there might be camps full of men. You know what I'm saying?
1: Lonely men.
2: Yes. Lonely men.
1: Okay.
2: And I think that's where your number gets skewed a little bit. It makes some sense to me. Well, who else?
1: Nevada, number two.
2: Okay.
1: Going down Colorado, number three.
2: Hmm.
1: Also cold.
2: Maybe it's cold.
1: West Virginia, maybe not. Arizona, number five.
2: Okay, not cold.
1: Illinois, Washington, Iowa, New Hampshire, New Mexico at number 10. With Wyoming very close.
2: So the big sky country, mountainous regions, hard to find woman.
1: Yeah. The state that spends the least amount of money per capita.
2: Florida?
1: Mississippi.
2: Really?
1: Yeah.
2: Huh.
1: Oh, don't know how the computer work.
2: You think that's what's OnlyFans?
1: We don't have the internet.
2: I just like to watch my sister get naked.
1: Oh, my God. Speaking of that, Arkansas is no, just
2: come on.
1: Just kidding.
2: We all know the Mississippians are worse, right?
1: We're just kidding.
2: Yeah.
1: But Arkansas is second.
2: They are.
1: As far as the least.
2: Y'all are very prude down there. Yeah. Good for you guys.
1: By the way, also in the bottom half is Missouri.
2: I kind of.
1: How much would you think in 2026 OnlyFans,
2: mm-hmm.
1: how much money was spent total in OnlyFans in 2026?
2: So far, I don't know.
1: 9% more than last year.
2: I don't
1: know. So 2025. But in 2026, it's how much money is expected to be spent on OnlyFans?
2: $900 million.
1: You're not even close.
2: $6 billion.
1: You're close.
2: Nuh-uh. How much?
1: $5.3 billion.
2: I don't get it. Especially in Nevada, where you can just buy sex. Well, how are they number two?
1: Yeah. Right.
2: It's crazy.
1: $5.3 billion is expected to be spent.
2: Wow.
1: Telling you, we need it on the fans.
0: Chris Purple Hayes and Bobby. Big Dog 97.9. Thank you.

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1: Keep it up. 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
1: Perfect song.
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1: Ran across a list of celebrity sex confessions that you might have forgotten about or even never heard.
2: I don't know if I know very many, I mean, sex confessions of celebrities.
1: I've got a few, maybe some highlights.
2: Okay.
1: Lady Gaga. Lady Gaga once worried that if she slept with somebody, they would take her creativity away through her vagina.
2: It's not how that works at all.
1: She thought it, though.
2: She feels like a person who would believe that that sort of witchcraft would happen. Yeah. And then, like, vacuum out her, like singing abilities or something, you know? She does. She was so weird in her heyday, and I assume that hasn't changed.
1: Yeah. Sold a lot of records.
2: Do you think this was like something somebody planted in her head? Like this was a story her dad told her to try to keep her from having sex?
1: Could have been. It stuck.
2: If you like to sing, don't. The boys, the wieners, will take it right out.
1: Speaking of vacuum skills, Christina Aguilera says giving oral her best bedroom skill.
2: Oh, she just knows her strengths.
1: She knows her strengths. She goes, that is my best bedroom. That's what I do in the bedroom the best.
2: I love the confidence you show, Christy. I don't think you can sing worth a damn, but...
1: A lot of people think she can.
2: I know. A lot of people love her. I've really never cared for it. I'd like to hear some people verify this. I'd love to know. I have a feeling there's a few out there.
1: Nick Cannon and Mariah Carey used to have sex while playing her music.
2: She is such a psychopath.
1: But I think it was him. He said he once pleasured himself to her song Hero.
2: I don't remember what that sounds like.
1: It's not something I would
2: do. Did I ever tell you you're my hero? Is that song?
1: Yeah. You're a hero.
2: That's her? That's the right one?
1: And he went.
2: What, did he cry while he did that?
1: Maybe.
2: Gah. I would never tell anybody that if I did that.
1: What kind of depressing self-pleasure is that?
2: What kind of weird thing to be like, put on one of my records and make love to me?
1: That's odd.
2: Yeah, I feel like she is that person, though.
1: You think it was her choice or
2: yes,
1: his?
2: Yes, I do. I think she was that kind of high maintenance. She had him warped bad enough. He put on her music just to spank
1: Hero
2: it.
1: Is not.
2: I don't know what's the right song, but.
1: Not that one.
2: I don't know any of them. If you are going to touch yourself.
1: All I Want for Christmas Is You is better than that. I don't know if that's her or not.
2: It is. Yeah.
1: And I don't like that song.
2: That's probably one of the only Mariah Carey songs I know for sure. That's strange. Okay.
1: Hans Christian Andersen, the author of the fairy tales like Little Mermaid and The Princess and the Pea, they say probably died a virgin. But he couldn't keep himself his hands off himself. Matter of fact, he even kept track of his self-love in a diary. Notations included stuff like,
2: oh no,
1: penis sore.
2: He had masturbation records?
1: Yes.
2: Oh, that's rough.
1: Could you imagine?
2: Penis sore.
1: Not enough lube.
2: I must find a woman. I fear for the life of my dong, for I am touching it too much, but I cannot control myself. Oh, that's so bad.
1: How many entries?
2: And then he goes on to write things that we turn into cartoons.
1: Yeah. That's how it works. Nick Lachey used to apparently walk around in Jessica Simpson's shoes.
2: Oh, that's...
1: Are part of a kinky bedroom routine.
2: Information I'm sure he wishes never got out in the public.
1: Yeah. A couple of sexy confessions this morning.
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12: Rolling through our Tuesday morning, looking pretty good. Maybe a little mid and high level overcast starting to filter our sunshine. More clouds later, breezy 85. Tonight, cloudy, breezy 72. Tomorrow, partly sunny, breezy up near 90. Rain chances way up by late week. I'm meteorologist Ray Stajic.
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1: It's Chris, Purple Haze, and Bobby's show, not too far away from that $1,000 minute. 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
3: The shortest lived county in U.S. history was a county in Colorado that existed just 3 days in 1883. Local officials created it by renaming it Oray County.
2: Okay.
3: I believe that's how you say it. But then they changed their minds. Over 140 years later, it still does exist, though. Population about 4,800 people. It is also known as the Switzerland of America due to its rugged mountain terrain.
2: Okay, cool. Yeah.
3: 92% of the world's currency is digital.
2: Oh, sure. It's all digital. Just the way they want it.
3: In the 16th century, English kings had servants called grooms of the stool.
2: What are those, butt wipers? What do they do?
3: Those who wiped them and cleaned them after their visit to the toilet.
2: But at least you got called a groom. That sounds better than butt wiper.
3: True.
2: Butt wiper! Come here.
3: Yeah. The groom of the stool. The lion's roar can be heard up to 5 miles away.
2: Wow. That's scary. Another reason I don't really want to go, like, I'd like to see that, but the people that want to go camp out there and stuff, no thank you.
3: The punctuation following standard measurements, like five, little comma thing, at the top, seven, quotation.
2: Okay, like foot.
3: Or, aren't quotation marks.
2: Oh, that's different?
3: They're primes.
2: Sure. Whatever.
3: I dismiss your knowledge nuggets.
2: Don't care about that one. Doesn't matter. Who's going to know? Who needs that?
3: There's your knowledge nuggets.
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6: Good morning, I'm Ty Albright. Here's what's going on in the four states. It's still searching for the Lindemans. The elderly husband and wife from McDonald County still haven't been seen or heard from now in nearly 2 weeks. They went missing from their home in rural Anderson and reportedly left doors open and their phones at home. Authorities still searching the property, looking for any clues to help locate Leo and Catherine. Meanwhile, it could be a coffee shop in the Joplin Public Library as they look for an experienced operator to run the place. 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
1: All right, I have a question to see whether or not how you stand on this.
2: I'll try to give you an answer.
1: So this weekend, I didn't feel like going to the store. I needed some stuff to make at home, but I didn't feel like going to the store.
2: Okay.
1: So I looked, and one of the stores had a 40% off everything I buy. So if I bought $20 worth of stuff, it's 40% off, and then they bring it to me.
2: Sounds good to me.
1: What? Is that good? Like, it's basically
2: 40% off?
1: I DoorDash Dollar General.
2: I didn't even know you could do that.
1: I DoorDash Dollar General, and it was a 40% off coupon.
2: Hell yeah, it's good. I would buy $100 worth of crap.
1: Well, the problem is, as I realized as I'm shopping.
2: Just get everything you need, though, man.
1: No,
2: just
1: can't. You can't at Dollar General.
2: I know you can't. I know you now, can't get everything you need,
1: if
2: but like.
1: You need.
2: Your soaps
1: If I was 16 years old again, I could buy all the stuff I need.
2: I could grocery shop at my Dollar General.
1: Yours is different because you're a market.
2: I do have one. There is a couple of grapes in there. You're right.
1: There ain't no grapes at mine.
2: There is some meat.
1: There's grapes flavored soda.
2: Perfect.
1: And grape
2: fruit. Got it. Bingo. Throw in a fruit by the foot and you've got a balanced diet.
1: Right. Now, I was able to order enough that then they delivered it. But again, I'm not far away.
2: No, you are very.
1: I'm really close.
2: What do you think? Three quarters of a mile? Are you more or less than a mile from a Dollar General?
1: I bet it's less.
2: I bet it's less as well. I would say it's under.
1: I'm less probably than a mile.
2: I'm further from one than you are.
1: Yeah.
2: By the way, none of us are far from one.
1: I was getting ready to say.
2: There isn't one of you listening that's far from a Dollar General.
1: Almost everybody's close.
2: I say nobody.
1: The majority of people.
2: Unless you live out in the country a little bit.
1: Yeah. If you live within a city limits of something.
2: Then you're close to a Dollar
1: General. You're close to a Dollar General.
2: That's right.
1: And I live really close to one. I didn't want to go.
2: I don't blame you a bit. I don't blame you a bit.
1: I just happened to get on there because I was going to like, I don't really have what I need to make and I don't want to go to the store. I wonder if there's any deals that I could order. And then I noticed I could do this and it's 40% off. And I was like, hold on a second. I got that. But I could also get this here and I could get that. And this will make like four meals.
2: So it did get you the ingredients you needed to cook a dinner?
1: Of what I wanted. I was making nachos.
2: Perfect. Then what are you?
1: I wanted nachos.
2: Why do you even have even? I wouldn't even hesitate.
1: 40% off. So it's cool.
2: Of course it's cool. I would have done it if they just deliver my beer so I didn't have to leave. I think that's magic. Isn't that nice?
1: Oh, that's...
2: Like, I've already had six. I shouldn't drive to the store.
1: I can now order it.
2: Oh, yeah, bring some chips and nacho cheese while you're at it. Hell yes.
1: I mean, that might have been part of the reason why I didn't want to go to the store. I shouldn't go to the store.
2: You're just being responsible.
1: 40% off.
2: And you got a deal.
1: How cool is that?
2: It's amazing.
1: I thought I was going to get judged this morning.
2: Not at all.
1: Oh, I forgot. You have groceries delivered now, so you can't judge anymore.
2: No way.
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2: Yeah!

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3: Honestly, I think I'm just going to splurge.
2: Yes.
4: One of Bobby's favorite answers.
2: It's the best answer, isn't it?
3: Absolutely.
2: I'm going to have a couple drinks, and then I'll decide. Because that's when you make the best choices.
4: Always. Really. Like, after a few
2: how about
4: drinks.
2: This? Pitcher of margaritas, then I'll spend the rest. All right, Stacy, best of luck to you. Here are the rules.
4: 10 questions in 60 seconds. If you do answer all 10 correctly in 60 seconds, we give you $1,000. Now, at any point you're not sure about a question, you can say pass. We'll come back to it if there's enough time. And then whatever the first answer is that you give us, that is the official answer, we do have to take.
2: All right. Are you ready?
3: I'm ready.
2: Let's do it.
0: Your $1,000 minute starts in 3, 2, 1. What color is Pittsburgh High School's dragon mascot?
3: Purple.
0: How many inches are in a foot?
3: 12.
0: What is the primary ingredient in guacamole?
3: Avocado.
0: Which movie follows an android named T-800 sent back in time?
3: Terminator.
0: Which frozen food brand is best known for pizza rolls?
3: Totino's.
0: Who painted Starry Night?
3: Van Gogh.
0: Which automaker produces the Defender SUV?
3: Pass.
0: What is 30% of 500?
3: Pass.
0: Spell the word condominium.
3: C-O-N-E-I.
4: Buzzer gotcha.
3: Yeah.
2: Spelling on a time crunch is so hard.
4: Yeah.
2: Tough one. Okay, yeah. Let's go over some stuff, Stacy.
4: Spell the word condominium. It is C-O-N-D-O-M-I-N-I-U-M.
3: Okay.
4: And we did pass on two of those. Which automaker produces the Defender SUV that is a Land Rover?
3: Okay.
4: And what is 30% of 500? It is 150.
3: Okay.
2: Stacy, you gave it a great run. You were so much fun this morning. Thank you for playing. And, of course, you're not going to walk away empty-handed.
4: That is right. It's going to hook you up with a big...
2: Wow. What the hell happened? What was that?
3: Traffic.
2: It sounded like a remote control airplane just went through your living room.
4: Yeah.
3: No, I'm sitting outside, and there was a motorcycle that just
4: okay.
3: Zoomed right past.
4: He was flying.
2: It sounded like it crashed, actually.
4: Because then it went...
3: Yeah, no, it was just, I think backfired a little bit.
4: Okay.
2: Sorry, we got distracted there.
4: I heard. 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
3: Awesome.
2: Stacy, thanks so much. 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
4: Rolling through our Tuesday morning, looking pretty good. Maybe a little mid and high level overcast starting to filter our sunshine. More clouds later, breezy 85. Tonight, cloudy, breezy 72. Tomorrow, partly sunny, breezy up near 90. Rain chances way up by late week. I'm meteorologist Ray Stajic.
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0: Bobby Show. We're just a couple of days away from Rocktober, baby. Your chance to win some really cool prizes. We got some, I can't say yet, but something really cool in store for you. Plus those Rocktober t-shirts.
1: Yeah. 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

0: The hooker tried to take more than $60 from Brian's wallet. So they started fighting.
1: Is this standard hooker protocol? They get the money out of the wallet for you?
0: I don't know.
1: I've never had a business transaction like that once. I pay you.
0: Yeah. Brian ended up pulling out a taser, which apparently he just carries around with him.
1: Right. What?
0: Stunned the hooker. Teach you. The hooker did manage to grab a rock and beat Brian back with it.
1: Oh, my God. I love this story.
0: Well, between the stunning and the rock, cops arrived. And when they sorted it out, Brian realized he was going to jail for soliciting a prostitute and using his taser.
1: Tasering is illegal?
0: I guess so. And then he realized something that made both those things seem minor in comparison.
1: Why?
0: He realized the hooker he had been with was actually...
1: Oh. Undercover officer?
0: A man.
1: Ooh, even worse.
0: Prostitute was 31-year-old Manuel.
1: Oh, no.
0: For the looks of Manuel and his mugshot, it's stunning. Brian couldn't figure it out. Looks like there's a 5 o'clock shadow.
1: My name is Gabriella. Wow, that's a pretty mustache you have, Gabriella. Yeah. Sometimes when you are hard up enough.
0: Yep. Well, they are facing prostitution charges.
1: Both of
0: Brian is looking for charges for solicitation and assault with a deadly weapon.
1: Yeah.
0: And also having this story forever associated with his name.
1: That's it.
0: When somebody Googles him.
1: I think the embarrassment alone should be part of the punishment here. I think it will be.
0: Too. Oopsie.
1: Yeah, that is rough. Okay, well, you know what? It just starts with... Don't pick up roadside prostitutes.
0: You just never know.
1: You dumbass.
2: What a dumbass.
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10: Good morning, I'm Ty Albright. Here's what's going on in the four states. Andrew Bailey has resigned from the FBI. The former Missouri Attorney General says he just wants to spend more time with his family and return home to Missouri. He's been a top deputy director there at the FBI for just over a year now. With a new felony charge for a man from Baxter Springs that slipped out of police custody last week, 28-year-old Teron Allen charged with aggravated escape after he slipped out of his handcuffs while being taken to the Cherokee County Jail. He was actually supposed to have a court appearance this week. week, but those have been moved. 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
6: I'm just speculating here, but this has to be a worst nightmare or worst night in this guy's life.
7: Okay.
6: Apparently, last Tuesday night, 36-year-old Brian in California picked up a hooker on the side of a road. Mm-hmm. They agreed it would be $60 for the hooker to perform on Brian.
7: The shake on it, you think? Deal.
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1: The average American says their first curse word of the day at 10:40 a.m. What the bleep? No, we don't make it 10:40.
2: Yeah.
1: What are you, slacking? What's wrong with you people?
2: What I think.
1: But regardless of when we curse, we can all relate to what it makes us, what makes us curse. You'll see that on my list today.
2: Okay.
1: These are the top six things that trigger our first curse word of the day.
2: Oof.
1: Which also leads me to believe it should be before 10:54. The top six things that trigger our first curse word of the day.
2: Okay.
1: Number six, the first look at the bags under our eyes in the mirror.
2: Well, for us, that's a lot earlier than 10:50 for sure. Yeah.
1: Number five, pouring orange juice on our cereal.
2: Oh, man. Oh, that'd be rough. Yeah.
1: Number four, realizing halfway through the drive to work that you forgot deodorant. Number three, pulling out of the garage with a coffee mug still on your roof.
2: Yes, been there, done that. Somebody done it today, I'm sure.
1: Number two, looking at the gas pump after you filled up your car.
2: Yeah. I'm saying several curse words right now when I see that.
1: Yeah. Top six things that trigger your first curse word of the day. Number one, our kids saying, I don't want to go to school today.
2: Get used to it.
1: It's life.
2: This is what life is.
1: It only gets worse. All right. There's your top six list today.
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1: How about some news quickies? All right, what's going on in the world, Chris Purple Haze? Meta says their $3.99 Instagram Plus subscription is not super creepy. It's just regular creepy. Okay. Over the past few months, Meta apparently has been rolling out the Instagram Plus subscription. It costs $3.99 a month. It includes a lot of features that are really only useful to somebody whose entire life revolves around Instagram.
2: Mm-hmm.
1: One woman is now arguing that Instagram Plus is so creepy it makes her want to quit the app. One of the main perks involves the stories feature. A Plus subscriber can make theirs last 2 days instead of one, so you can get more people's feeds.
2: Okay.
1: But you can also see when people are viewing them.
2: Oh.
1: And if you track it closely enough, you can tell when people are rewatching them over and over.
2: Oh.
1: Also, if you are an Instagram Plus subscriber, you can preview other people's stories without your view being logged.
2: Ooh, incognito.
1: So you can watch it and they'll never know it was you or that you're watching it.
2: Interesting. Oh, people will pay for that. The other stuff, maybe. But I think people will pay for that.
1: For what it's worth, Meta notes that they don't specifically list how many times a user has rewatched a story, but technically they could be outed if the subscriber is tracking their views and notices you keep coming back with later timestamps.
2: And some of them will. Some of them will know that stuff. And those people, I feel bad for, because they're spending their entire life on Instagram. But hey, whatever. It's their life, I guess.
1: Have you ever wondered why some guys are a little grumpier between 40 and 60?
2: I just thought that's part of the lifespan of a man.
1: Apparently, it is now a real thing that they have identified. It's called irritable male syndrome.
2: See?
1: IMS.
2: It's IMS.
1: So a lot of guys, apparently, between 40 and 60 will, and sometimes a little older.
2: Uh-huh.
1: But after 40, usually, will start having IMS. Irritable male syndrome.
2: What's the cause?
1: It's a collection of symptoms, but often associated with testosterone declining.
2: That's funny that it's like you have less of it and that makes you grumpy somehow.
1: Yep. They say that is the main reason.
2: Okay.
1: The term was coined apparently all the way back in 2001 by a Scottish scientist who discovered that hormonal changes in animals and symptoms included irritability, depression, low motivation, fatigue, trouble concentrating, sleep problems, loss of muscle mass, reduced body fat. And he, this is kind of like IMS.
2: Okay.
1: So
2: if dad's grumpy, grandpa's grumpy, or you're grumpy,
1: you could say IMS.
2: there's a good chance that we have an explanation, at least. Losing muscle mass and testosterone. Not happy about it, damn it.
1: And raise your cup of coffee today. Big toast.
2: Uh-huh.
1: Cheers.
2: Cheers.
1: It's National Coffee Day.
2: Hell yeah.
1: Swig one down and enjoy today and get caffeinated. Maybe that'll help fight the
2: IMS.
0: Yeah. Chris Purple Haze and Bobby. Big Dog 97.9.
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11: Rolling through our Tuesday morning, looking pretty good. Maybe a little mid and high level overcast starting to filter our sunshine. More clouds later, breezy 85. Tonight, cloudy, breezy 72. Tomorrow, partly sunny, breezy up near 90. Rain chances way up by late week. I'm meteorologist Ray Stajic.
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0: Big Dog, 97.9. Good morning. Got a pretty nice day today. We got some sunshine. 86, it looks like.
1: Yeah.
0: Kind of a fall day. 68 earlier this morning.
1: I'm loving it. Rain probable tomorrow night into Thursday and into Friday. I mean, we have some rain chances for a while.
0: Thursday, probably some heavy rain.
1: Mm-hmm.
0: Because of a hurricane.
1: I mean, anytime you're talking about a hurricane in Joplin, Missouri, that's bad news. That's bad stuff.
0: It is funny because somebody said that in a meeting we had. Hurricane blah, blah, blah hitting us.
1: Yeah.
0: And it was, you could see some people go, what? How's that possible? Remnants of a hurricane.
1: Zimmer Storm Center app will help you stay updated. Make sure you download it today. Really handy tool. And that real-time radar will help when the hurricane winds come a-blowing.
0: 3 days grace. I don't want to go home tonight. 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
1: How about some food news?
2: All right.
1: Make me hungry here. What's going on in the food world?
2: Popeyes is launching a $5 honey chicken biscuit nationwide.
1: I mean, I like their biscuits, but is $5? Oh, it has chicken in it. Sorry.
2: Yeah. It has a Popeyes fried chicken, a larger version of a regular buttermilk biscuit. So basically extra large.
1: Mm.
2: And two sweet honey sauce packets.
1: Okay, this sounds good to me.
2: Yeah.
1: Their biscuits are so good and so greasy. I think you eat two of these, you get a heart attack.
2: And then throw a piece of chicken in there.
1: Uh-huh. I know, and I like Popeye's chicken, too. I think that sounds really good. I'm ready to try this. They don't do breakfast, though, right?
2: Not that I'm aware of.
1: So this will just still be a lunch sandwich, but I don't care.
2: They previously did this in test markets. Apparently, it did very, very well.
1: I bet it did.
2: And they said, it's coming nationwide. People like it.
1: You know, now that I'm thinking about that, how have I never just done this on my own anyway?
2: Have you not? Like
1: no,
2: the chicken strip?
1: I haven't. Have you?
2: Yeah.
1: Yeah, I guess I haven't.
2: I'm a stacker.
1: Yeah, you must be.
2: Like McDonald's? Like, yeah. I get the hash brown. I always put the hash brown on the sandwich.
1: Right.
2: I always stack things.
1: Yeah, I don't.
2: Multitasking.
1: I have never stacked. Well, some of the time I get bone-in chicken. You can't really throw that in the biscuit.
2: No,
1: it's different.
2: It makes it a little
1: chicken
2: difficult.
1: Leg in there.
2: Makes it a little difficult.
1: Yeah.
2: Thanksgiving turkey sub is returning to Firehouse Subs.
1: Okay. All right.
2: So if you want your Thanksgiving dinner in a sub, Firehouse Subs will take care of you.
1: Some people love that. I'm good with most of it. I don't know. Not the cranberry sauce. I don't want it all together usually, but some people do.
2: Starbucks is introducing new mini pies. So you can get a pumpkin cream cheese muffin.
1: Not a pie.
2: A hedgehog cake pop.
1: Not a pie.
2: I know. Mini pies will. Oh, mini pies will join those.
1: Oh, okay.
2: I was like, what the hell? Apple crumble mini pie.
1: Oh, okay. Now we're talking.
2: And a pecan or a pecan, however you want to say it, mini pie.
1: Okay. All right. That apple crumble one sounds really good.
2: They'll arrive in stores September 29th, which is
1: today.
2: Today, if you would like to try it out. V8 unveils new energy electrolyte drink, so you can get energized and...
1: Doesn't that sound awful? I'm sorry, V8 has a certain perception in my mind, you know? I don't think I want the V8 energy drink. It might be awesome. It may be great.
2: V8 makes great, great base. For
1: a Bloody Mary.
2: A Bloody Mary.
1: That's what I'm saying. It's just, that's what's in my head. It's tomato juice. I don't want it.
2: Okay. Well, maybe this will. Pillsbury unveils gingerbread stuffed cupcake kit.
1: I would a lot rather that.
2: Dairy Queen has a Halloween menu coming our way.
1: Okay.
2: And Kraft mac and cheese now comes in soda form.
1: Gross. Mac and cheese pop. Oh, that sounds awful. That sounds like something we'll drink on a dare.
2: Another latest collaboration of things mixing together that maybe shouldn't. Kraft Dinner is teaming up with Solly's Kraft Soda to launch KD Cream Soda. It's a traditional cream soda flavor with a hint of Kraft mac and cheese. They said it's wonderfully strange.
1: Yeah, oh, I bet.
2: You'll be able to buy this at Amazon or select Walmart stores early October.
1: It sounds miserable. That sounds like something that's here just in time for Halloween to scare the hell out of us. That sounds miserable to me.
2: And one of the unexpected turns of all,
1: uh-huh.
2: Wendy's is dropping a new emo album.
1: What? Wendy's going emo?
2: Yeah, Wendy's has officially entered the emo era with a 6-song album called Songs to Listen to in a Wendy's Parking Lot.
1: This can't be real.
2: It is real. Real. It is real. Tracks will include She Said She Didn't Want Fries. It's Not a Phase. It's a 10-piece. My Frosty's Funeral.
1: That's good.
2: All leaning into the classic emo pop punk drama with a Wendy's twist.
1: Damn, I kind of want to listen to this.
2: All right.
1: We got to go get a biggie bag and listen to this album. I want to.
2: There's your, again, food news.
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6: Good morning. I'm Ty Albright. Here's what's going on in the four states. It's still searching for the Lindemans. The elderly husband and wife from McDonald County still haven't been seen or heard from now in nearly 2 weeks. They went missing from their home in rural Anderson and reportedly left doors open and their phones at home. Authorities still searching the property, looking for any clues to help locate Leo and Catherine. Meanwhile, it could be a coffee shop in the Joplin Public Library as they look for an experienced operator to run the place. That 225 square foot space would be rent free with utilities included, as the library boasts that they averaged about nearly 600 visits per day last year. 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
1: So, Avengers Endgame makes over $80 million when it put four new scenes in.
2: Yeah. The biggest movie at the box office this weekend is a rerun.
1: A rerun.
2: Yeah.
1: With four new scenes.
2: Want to call it that.
1: Kind of leading into Doomsday. So, to try to get them over probably $1 billion at the box office, they see that and go, huh, maybe we should do that. Now Marvel is reportedly releasing Spider-Man Brand New Day with new footage.
2: No way.
1: They're going to re-release Spider-Man a Brand New Day with brand new footage. No word on when this is going to happen. But again, you talk about Endgame making $26 million with four new scenes and re-released. Spider-Man Brand New Day with additional footage will probably do okay.
2: I bet it'll do okay too. Because there are still a bunch of people that haven't seen that yet. Like if they do it right now, before it goes to a streaming, you know what I mean? Then I haven't seen it. And there will be the people that will go see it again for the four new scenes. And then others that are like, hey, I now have my chance. Avengers Endgame, like we've had chances. That thing's what, 4 years old or whatever it is? Five, I don't know how old. I'm amazed. Did anybody go see Endgame? Avengers Endgame over the weekend? And if you did, I'd love to know. Did the four scenes stand out? Was it like, oh, wow, that was cool. That added a lot for me.
1: I think at this point, I don't know if I would notice that they're in there. Like, I'm not going to remember.
2: Unless you've seen it recently, you probably won't. I kind of wonder the same thing. That's why I'm asking. 417-659-9797. Let us know.
1: Supposedly, the new Brand New Day cuts, there's scenes of certain characters that got cut that they are going to add back in.
2: Okay. I bet you I'd glance right over that and wouldn't even notice them.
1: Well, yeah.
2: Depends.
1: Well, you haven't seen it.
2: No, I have.
1: Brand New Day?
2: Oh, not Brand New Day. Sorry. I thought we were back to Avengers there.
1: No, the Endgame.
2: Yeah.
1: No, what they're thinking about a Brand New Day is they're going to.
2: Okay.
1: Put new they've cut scenes from characters out of that movie. They're just going to add them back in.
2: Okay. All right.
1: And then you got Doomsday,
2: you know,
1: coming in December.
2: I've laughed like, hey, we're out of ideas. We're out of ideas as far as movies go. But we're not even just trying to remake an old movie at this point. We're just re-releasing stuff now. We're not even, we're not even remaking anything.
1: And they're going to keep doing it. Why? Because, again, we have number one at the box.
2: That's a good point. You're right. You're right.
1: Here's Rich Glitter.
3: 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Today is National Coffee Day, followed quickly by National Run to the Bathroom Day. Travis Kelce missed Sunday night's VMA Awards because of a game. The rest of us missed it because it's no longer the 90s. Goodwill opened a record store. Since it's filled with people's unwanted records, it's the perfect place to find Limp Bizkit and Uncle Cracker. And the average person says their first curse word of the day by 10:54 a.m. In other words, the average person fills up their car by 10:54 a.m. This is not headline news.
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1: It's the Chris Purple Haze and Bobby Show. Rocktober coming up for you. Just two more days. We're going to have a lot of fun with Rocktober. 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
1: So I've already seen in stores Christmas decorations.
2: Yep, I did too.
1: I've already seen Halloween decorations up on houses and other places.
2: Yeah.
1: And which makes it wonder, we are starting to feel more fall-ish during the day.
2: Yeah.
1: Or morning, not later in the day. As October's about to arrive, as you mentioned, Rocktober, just 2 days away.
2: Mm-hmm.
1: Halloween decorations, definitely going to start going up.
2: I've seen them.
1: When is the perfect time that it's okay for Halloween decorations?
2: I think now is fine. It's a short run. It's summer's over. I think now is just fine.
1: So you are in the between Labor Day and September 30th is fine.
2: I guess so. I would say towards the end of September, better than Labor Day. But yeah. Yeah, I'm okay with that.
1: Apparently 16% of people are on board with that.
2: So what, everybody else thinks you got to wait till October?
1: Yeah, that's me.
2: Okay.
1: October 1st.
2: Okay. Which I'm, that's acceptable.
1: You have to wait till at least October 1st.
2: I'm going to tell you, on the 29th. You get 30,
1: October, Halloween gets 31 days.
2: That's true. It does. I know, by the way, we have some friends and their next door neighbor has, I don't know, I bet they're 15-foot skeletons. Two of them.
1: Uh-huh.
2: On each end of the house. Keep them up all year long. I mean, 15-foot skeleton, front yard skeletons all year long at my friend's neighbor's house.
1: That says more about you if you leave it up all year.
2: Now, to their credit, they make them Christmas skeletons, I think, sometimes.
1: That's cool.
2: But through the summer, they're just like, they're just still skeletons.
1: If they put Hawaiian shirts on them.
2: That would be cool. That would be cool.
1: Put one in a Hawaiian shirt.
2: Or like Uncle Sam. For 4th of July.
1: And maybe the other one you put like a coconut bra.
2: That would be fun.
1: And like hula skirt.
2: Yeah.
1: I like it. Then you've got a decorating thing all year.
2: But yeah, they have 15-foot skeletons year round.
1: All right. If you just leave it a skeleton, you got to put more effort into it. If you're leaving it up year round, you got to put more effort into it.

0: 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I love it. And I can actually say I'm a witness to it because when I was younger, my teeth were not as straight as they are now. So it actually made me nervous, and that's what made me want to get in the dental field. 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They love it because it works around their schedule.
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6: Rolling through our Tuesday morning, looking pretty good. Maybe a little mid and high level overcast starting to filter our sunshine. More clouds later, breezy 85. Tonight, cloudy, breezy 72. Tomorrow, partly sunny, breezy up near 90. Rain chances way up by late week. I'm meteorologist Ray Stajic.
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1: Something takes a part of me. Something lost and never seen.

0: Last year, a 19-year-old college student named Ryan damaged 17 vehicles.
1: That's not cool.
0: And then asked ChatGPT if he could go to jail for vandalism.
1: Yes.
0: The cops later found that conversation on his phone, so they charged him.
1: Yeah.
0: But now, there are more details about what Ryan and ChatGPT talked about.
2: Oh, this ought to be good.
0: ChatGPT told Ryan it was a serious crime.
1: Uh-huh.
0: But added, since you've already done it, what matters now is damage control.
1: Oh, no way. It's trying to help you cover your tracks?
0: It warned him not to boast or brag about it.
1: Right. That's good.
0: Not to post anything online about it.
2: That's smart also.
0: Right.
2: Yeah.
0: Stay low key.
1: Stay low.
0: And told him not to talk to the authorities without a lawyer. Actually, very all solid advice.
2: Actually, it's all good advice. Other than the fact that you've now talked this all out with ChatGPT.
0: Yeah. Ironically, it did not recognize that this ChatGPT conversation itself was a problematic thing, if ever found.
2: It doesn't know that it is, while giving all this info, incriminating him at the same time.
0: Yes. Which, again, it was found.
1: Mm-hmm.
0: Then there's this, Jim. After the initial damage control talk, Ryan started chatting again about an hour later with ChatGPT. He told ChatGPT, quote, I'm back at my apartment eating a mozzarella stick.
1: Is this lay low? Is this what you mean?
0: After ChatGPT responded, right now, being back at your apartment and chilling is the safest place to be.
1: He needed it to tell him it's good job, buddy.
0: Good.
1: Yeah.
0: You can enjoy your mozzarella sticks and just keep things calm. The less noise you make, the better your odds of staying out of trouble.
1: I'm back at my apartment. I love how he's talking to this thing like it's like...
0: I'm back at my apartment. I'm eating a mozzarella stick.
1: What do I do now? Slay low.
0: Good job.
2: Okay, well, I think you need some friends. And honestly, I would say better advice, but it was giving you great advice. There's a record of it. You need a friend who also won't, you know, have a written record to show the cops, you dumbass.
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1: Point of the show, we find out what we learned on the show today. Bobby, what did you learn?
2: You're coming over to the dark side in some sort of way as far as grocery delivery goes, but you're failing in one major aspect.
1: Okay.
2: And the aspect you're failing in the most is the fear of judgment. You have to get past the idea of caring that you are being so lazy.
1: I thought you would be the one judging me.
2: No. Look at me. I am one step away from being fed. That's how lazy I have become with grocery delivery.
1: I was going to say, what is the percentage where it would have been not okay?
2: I don't know.
1: Because it was 40% off.
2: That's fine. I don't get a percentage off. I just get them to bring me my stuff.
1: Yeah. Yours is a little farther away than what mine was.
2: That is true.
1: Now, though, I probably wouldn't have went there if I got out of the house. I just didn't want to leave the house.
2: See? These are the modern miracles of today's world. Right here. It really is. Right. Thought it'd be flying cars. It isn't. But you could get canned chili from a Dollar General less than 1 mile from your house.
1: Yeah.
2: But you don't have to put on the pants to do it.
1: Nope.
2: And that is beautiful in its own way.
1: Neighbors appreciate it, though.
2: Yeah, that's true.
1: That's because you got to go outside and pick it up.
2: Yeah. It's mega fast. What did you learn today?
1: Popeyes is going to have a chicken biscuit.
2: Sounds good, doesn't it?
1: They're going to make a larger biscuit than their normal biscuit.
2: Mm-hmm.
1: So like double the size with a piece of chicken in it.
2: The chicken sandwich from there was good. If you ever had that.
1: I have. If it is that chicken.
2: On their biscuit.
1: With a giant biscuit.
2: Oh, God.
1: I'm going to eat that.
2: Sign me up.
1: I know it's not good for me. I apologize now that I shouldn't eat it to my doctor.
2: YOLO. Sorry, doc.
1: But I'm going to eat one of those.
2: Agreed. I am with you. Let's go have one whenever it comes out. Let's share one more laugh. What do we have?
1: Today is National Coffee Day. In honor of that, here's Brian Regan on black coffee.
3: Sometimes you wonder why they can't do something that seems simple. I like a cup of black coffee after a meal. I'm amazed at how impossible this is for me to communicate. I don't think I could say it any more clearly. Would you like anything else, sir? Yeah, I'd like a cup of black coffee, please. How'd you like that coffee? How would I like the black coffee? Can you put it in a cup? Yeah, don't just splash it on my face. Would you like cream and sugar with that? Is it black cream? If not, I'll take it blackety black black. Filled with blackness, devoid of all light. Think of the blackest thing you can imagine and double that blackness and take a black magic marker and fill in the gaps and put that into a black rocket ship and shoot that into the depths of black space and close your eyes and use that as a reference.
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0: Crazy Train, Big Dog, 97.9 Ozfest will return to the States in 2027. No other info other than that, but yeah, we'll definitely keep you posted. I'm Megan Love. Thanks for rocking with us. Rob Zombie from Ashes to New coming up.
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11: Rolling through our Tuesday morning, looking pretty good. Maybe a little mid and high level overcast starting to filter our sunshine. More clouds later. Breezy, 85. Tonight, cloudy, breezy, 72. Tomorrow, partly sunny, breezy, up near 90. Rain chances way up by late week. I'm meteorologist Ray Stajic.

0: you. It's Big Dog 97.9. I'm Megan Love. National Coffee Day today. Lots of deals happening with that, so be on the lookout. How do you take your coffee? I like mine just a little bit of Splenda. Maybe some hazelnut creamer if I'm feeling spicy. Not really into those fancy $8 coffees, okay? I'm weird. Alice in Chains, Turnstile Queen, rocking next. It's Big Dog 97.9.
1: 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I am so glad you could all be here tonight. Who wants to begin?
2: 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I paid $9 for coffee this morning.
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11: We'll continue to watch clouds go on the increase. A little bit more cloud than sun into the afternoon hours. Breezy up near 85. Tonight, mainly cloudy, breezy, and mild. Lows will be in the low 70s. Wednesday, partial sun up near 90 and still a stiff breeze. Rain chances up late week. I'm meteorologist Ray Stajic.
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0: Led Zeppelin, Kashmir, Big Dog, 97.9. I'm Megan Love. 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
3: 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I have a cohort starting in January. 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A school nurse, work in that nursing home, work at the hospital, home health positions, clinics, several different avenues for the licensed practical nurse. It is an accelerated program. Start in January and graduate in December. But the good part is they have June and July off. Go to the Franklin Technology Center website and fill out an application. 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

0: 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All right, Megan Love, going to keep rocking the lunch hour. Foo Fighters, Motley Crue, Bad Omens next.
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9: We'll continue to watch clouds go on the increase. A little bit more cloud than sun into the afternoon hours. Breezy up near 85. Tonight, mainly cloudy, breezy, and mild. Lows will be in the low 70s. Wednesday, partial sun up near 90 and still a stiff breeze. Rain chances up late week. I'm meteorologist Ray Stajic.
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0: Divine. And yeah, Dave Grohl was at the MTV VMA Awards Sunday night with his wife, Jordan. So it looks like they are putting on a united front after the whole cheating scandal a couple of years ago. Dude, she is a smoke show. What was Dave thinking? Like, why would you, man, rock stars? I guess rock star is gonna rock star, but it looks like things are working out pretty well, which is great. 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

0: Architects, Broken Mirror, Big Dog, 97.9. It's Megan Love, Rock News, Motionless and White members on season 4 of Paranormal Prison, if you want to look that up. Also, you've got a couple of tour announcements, including Slipknot, big tour for next year. Unfortunately, no dates near us. Oh, and Santana, Las Vegas residency, a big one, in January of next year. And that's the latest rock news. Coming up, we'll get you into everybody from Everlast to Sublime. Sick Puppies next.
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11: We'll continue to watch clouds go on the increase. A little bit more cloud than sun into the afternoon hours. Breezy up near 85. Tonight, mainly cloudy, breezy, and mild. Lows will be in the low 70s. Wednesday, partial sun up near 90 and still a stiff breeze. Rain chances up late week. I'm meteorologist Ray Stajic.
12: 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Like this.

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was a comedian, Bill Burr, who was on the Conan podcast recently. He was talking about how much he loved Chips. 7 Mary 3 was a big, you know, that was a big code. If you were watching Chips back in the 70s and you heard on the radio, they were like, 7 Mary 3, you knew like Ish was about to go down. The rest of the show sucked. But anyway, here's some Linkin Park, man. 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

0: Well, if you watched the MTV Video Music Awards, I did not. I haven't watched them in a long time. I think the last time I saw the MTV VMAs, I was there at Radio City Music Hall. It was 96. I was drunk off my skull. And I ended up jumping up on stage while they were showing Kiss performing from under the Brooklyn Bridge. I ran across the stage. If you watch that particular VMA, I think it was 96. Dennis Miller was the host. Yeah, you watch at the very end when they get like, good night. You see this guy just jogging, casually jogs across the stage and walks back down to his seat. That was drunken me. Smashing Pumpkins opened that night. I remember that because I was just about two more martinis away from being over the top. I'll play some Pumpkins coming up and some Nirvana, which is why I actually brought up the VMAs, because they had a pretty good night from what I heard a couple of nights back. We'll play Nirvana next. It's Big Dog 97.9.
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1: We'll continue to watch clouds go on the increase. A little bit more cloud than sun into the afternoon hours. Breezy up near 85. Tonight, mainly cloudy, breezy, and mild. Lows will be in the low 70s. Wednesday, partial sun up near 90 and still a stiff breeze. Rain chances up late week. I'm meteorologist Ray Stajic.
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0: everybody needs their own personal Jesus of sorts, I suppose. It's Big Dog 97.9 and Maze. I'm going to play something from Soundgarden coming up in the next set. Super stoked. I think we all need to make a plan to get the hell out of here this weekend and get ourselves out to Columbia, Maryland, because Tom Morello is putting together the Power to the People Festival, right? Saturday, Columbia, Maryland, and you got Foo Fighters, Dave Matthews Band, Mike McCready from Pearl Jam, Geezer Butler of Sabbath, my pal Geezer, Scott Ian of Anthrax, Jack Black will be there, a Surge from System of a Down will be there, Taylor Momsen of the Pretty Reckless will be there, but so will Matt Cameron of Soundgarden. Will we see another Taylor or Soundgarden collab? Maybe. I'll play something from Soundgarden coming up on Big Dog.
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Man, I've got tickets for 3 Days Grace, I Prevail, and the Funeral Portrait. I'll play in the T-Mobile in KC. So 420 is when we take care of that. It's Big Dog 97.9.

You know, the drummer from Korn, Ray, he is a beast. That guy's a ferocious beast. I love watching him play. And, you know, I've talked about Drumeo a few times here on Big Dog 97.9, Drumeo.com. If you're a drummer or you're really into drummers, check that out. Because Ray from Korn, they have him featured on one of their most recent episodes. So he'll play some Korn tunes and some other things and just absolutely blow your freaking mind.

0: got some fuel headed your way from Talica. We'll get comfortable and numb. And Marcy Playground also singing about two things that I have not had much of recently. And I'm kind of climbing the walls. If you know, you know. It's coming up on Big Dog 97.9.
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8: I'm just speculating here, but this has to be a worst nightmare or worst night in this guy's life.
0: Okay.
8: Apparently, last Tuesday night, 36-year-old Brian in California picked up a hooker on the side of a road. They agreed it would be $60 for the hooker to perform on Brian.
0: Did it shake on it? You think, deal, deal.
8: After they were done, the hooker tried to take more than $60 from Brian's wallet. So they started fighting.
0: Is this standard hooker protocol? They get the money out of the wallet for you?
8: I don't know.
0: I've never had a business transaction like that once. I pay you.
8: Yeah, Brian ended up pulling out a taser, which apparently he just carries around with him.
0: Right, what?
8: Stunned the hooker. Teach you. The hooker did manage to grab a rock and beat Brian back with it.
0: Oh, my God. I love this story.
8: Well, between the stunning and the rock, cops arrived. And when they sorted it out, Brian realized he was going to jail for soliciting a prostitute and using his taser.
0: Tasering is illegal?
8: I guess so. And then he realized something that made both those things seem minor in comparison.
0: Why?
8: He realized the hooker he had been with was actually...
0: Undercover officer?
8: A man.
0: Ooh, even worse.
8: Prostitute was 31-year-old Manuel.
0: Oh, no.
8: For the looks of Manuel and his mugshot, it's stunning. Brian couldn't figure it out. Looks like there's a 5 o'clock shadow.
0: My name is Gabriella. Wow, that's a pretty mustache you have, Gabriella.
8: Yeah.
0: Sometimes when you are hard up enough.
8: Yep. Well, they are facing prostitution charges.
0: Both of
8: Brian
0: them.
8: Is looking for charges for solicitation and assault with a deadly weapon.
0: Yeah.
8: And also having this story forever associated with his name.
0: That's it.
8: When somebody Googles him.
0: I think the embarrassment alone should be part of the punishment here. I think it will be. Too.
8: Oopsie.
0: Yeah, that is rough. Okay, well, you know what? It just starts with don't pick up roadside prostitutes.
8: You just never know.
0: You dumbass.
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14: We'll continue to watch clouds go on the increase. A little bit more cloud than sun into the afternoon hours. Breezy up near 85. Tonight, mainly cloudy, breezy, and mild. Lows will be in the low 70s. Wednesday, partial sun up near 90 and still a stiff breeze. Rain chances up late week. I'm meteorologist Ray Stajic.
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0: play some Foo Fighters coming up in our next set on Big Dog 97.9. I'm stoked. I think I may, if I can find a cheap flight, I may go to Columbia, Maryland this weekend. Foo Fighters will be performing in Tom Morello's Power to the People Festival. Foo Fighters, Dave Matthews, Mike McCready, so many bands are going to be playing there, dude.
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When my daughter was a little tweener, she was really into Vanessa Carlton. Do you know that little Pop-Tart from back in the 90s? And she did a cover of the Rolling Stones' Painted Black. Don't worry, I'm not going to play her cover. I'm just giving you some minutia to think about while you listen to the Stones on Big Dog 97.9.

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I'll play in the T-Mobile in KC. 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

Well, you know, Mike McCready of Pearl Jam has some free time on his hands lately, which sucks, by the way. So bummed out he's not with Pearl Jam anymore. So I should say Mike McCready, formerly of Pearl Jam. But he'll be playing Tom Morello's gig this weekend in Columbia, Maryland. I'll play you some Pearl Jam on Big Dog 97.9.

0: went through some of my archives last night, listening to old interviews. I found a conversation that Wendy Dio and I had right before the Dio docu came out. I actually did something really interesting because I had spoken with Vivian Campbell a lot about Dio, right? It's Mays on Big Dog 97.9, by the way. So talked to Vivian Campbell about Dio, Joey Lynn Turner about replacing Dio in Rainbow, and then Wendy Dio. And I took all three of those conversations and I made one, actually two episodes of my Tall Cup of Random show back in the day. So you got like Dio from everybody's perspective, from the wife, from an angry guitarist who was fired, and from a man who replaced him. Look that up. Fader, F-A-I-D-R is the app. It's Big Dog 97.9.
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9: Fairly hot through midweek, and then a cool down and some rain for the end of the week. Generally cloudy skies around tonight, low 72. Partly sunny weather, south breezes, a little humid Wednesday, rather hot, highs around 90. Rain showers overnight Wednesday into Thursday, maybe a few thunderstorms. Thursday's high gets back up to 79. I'm meteorologist Mark Thibodeau.
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0: Hey, man, for anybody who is feeling it today, maybe regretting, you went a little big last night watching Monday Night Football, I'm going to play the ultimate football song. 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

0: I've got Take Me Down from the Pretty Reckless. It's been stuck in my head all day. 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I'm going to play that coming up. I got some Alice in Chains too, man. It's Big Dog 97.9.
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4: Honestly, I think I'm just going to splurge.
3: Yes.
2: One of Bobby's favorite answers.
3: It's the best answer, isn't it?
4: Absolutely.
3: I'm going to have a couple drinks, and then I'll decide. Because that's when you make the best choices.
2: Always. Really. Like, after a few
3: how about
2: drinks.
3: This? Pitcher of margaritas, then I'll spend the rest. All right, Stacy, best of luck to you. Here are the rules.
2: 10 questions in 60 seconds. If you do answer all 10 correctly in 60 seconds, we give you $1,000. Now, at any point you're not sure about a question, you can say pass. We'll come back to it if there's enough time. And then whatever the first answer is that you give us, that is the official answer we do have to take.
3: All right. Are you ready?
4: I'm ready.
3: Let's do it.
5: Your $1,000 minute starts in 3, 2, 1. What color is Pittsburgh High School's dragon mascot?
4: Purple.
5: How many inches are in a foot?
4: 12.
5: What is the primary ingredient in guacamole?
4: Avocado.
5: Which movie follows an android named T-800 sent back in time?
4: Terminator.
5: Which frozen food brand is best known for pizza rolls?
4: Totino's.
5: Who painted Starry Night?
4: Van Gogh.
5: Which automaker produces the Defender SUV?
4: Pass.
5: What is 30% of 500?
4: Pass.
5: Spell the word condominium.
4: C-O-N-D-I.
2: Buzzer gotcha.
4: Yeah.
3: Spelling on a time crunch is so hard.
2: Yeah.
3: Tough one. Okay, yeah. Let's go over some stuff, Stacy.
2: Spell the word condominium. It is C-O-N-D-O-M-I-N-I-U-M.
4: Okay.
2: And we did pass on two of those. Which automaker produces the Defender SUV that is a Land Rover? And what is 30% of 500? It is 150.
4: Okay.
3: Stacy, you gave it a great run. You were so much fun this morning. Thank you for playing. And, of course, you're not going to walk away empty-handed.
2: That is right. It's going to hook you up with a big...
3: Wow. What the hell happened?
2: What was that?
4: Traffic.
3: It sounded like a remote control airplane just went through your living room.
2: Yeah.
4: No, I'm sitting outside, and there was a motorcycle that just okay. Zoomed right past.
2: He was flying.
3: It sounded like it crashed, actually,
2: because then it went.
4: it was just. I think backfired a little bit.
2: Okay,
3: sorry, we got distracted.
2: I heard, and then it sounded like a crash, and I was like, "Oh my God,
3: are you okay?"
2: All right, you've got yourself a Big Dog 97.9 Bite Me Koozie.
4: Awesome.
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4: Fairly hot through midweek, and then a cool down and some rain for the end of the week. Generally cloudy skies around tonight, low 72. Partly sunny weather, south breezes, a little humid Wednesday, rather hot, highs around 90. Rain showers overnight Wednesday into Thursday, maybe a few thunderstorms. Thursday's high gets back up to 79. I'm meteorologist Mark Thibodeau.
5: 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Bite this.

friend of the show, Bill, in Joplin, he works over on 7th, always shoots a message and says, hey, play this or play that. He's on to something today. I just got a text that said, Mamakin, Aerosmith. That's a great tune, dude. Let me go look for it. I'll play it coming up on Big Dog 97.9.

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0: text. You can check in over to 22987. Menace, I know this is like your favorite. Jeff put together some more Would You Rathers.
1: Oh, yes. Love that. Yeah.
0: All right.
2: You're obsessed.
0: Yeah. Again, it's not a real serious conversation because it's just a hypothetical.
1: Right. Okay.
0: People get so worked up. Well, I can't believe it's just a hypothetical.
1: I know.
0: Like, take it easy, guys.
1: Relax.
3: It'd be okay if I totally change the hypothetical to suit what I want to do.
0: Sure.
1: It's super serious and real.
0: And also, like, you got to take it at face value. Like, don't start asking even more deeper probing questions. Just take it for what it is. Well, it depends. Is it blah, blah, blah, blah, blah, blah, blah, blah, blah?
1: Yeah.
4: The question is what it is.
0: The question is what it is. All right. What do you got? First one.
2: This one's going to be gross. So we'll start with gross first.
1: No. All right.
2: Would you rather lick the floor of a New York City subway car or chew on a stranger's used toothbrush?
0: Chew on a stranger's used toothbrush.
4: Floor.
0: No.
4: Yeah.
0: Why?
4: Because I've sort of done it before and I've lived. Because when I was on the subway, I dropped one of my cookies and I picked it up and ate it. I didn't think twice about it.
0: That's different than licking it.
4: Yeah. I mean, but it's one, it's like a couple steps more. I would do it.
0: Here's
4: I don't want to chew on a stranger's toothbrush.
0: The floor, and hear my argument out. The floor is stuff, multiple people, multiple things. God knows what dropped there.
2: Yeah.
0: Or substances, chemicals dripping from something that people are just carrying in a package or in a bag. The toothbrush is just from one person.
4: Yeah.
0: I'll take the chances with the one person compared to the sheer number of what could be on a public surface like that, especially in that situation.
4: But the floor could give me like superpowers, like a super immune system.
1: All right.
0: Sure.
1: I'm going with toothbrush.
4: Nah, can't do it.
0: Greg Gorey.
2: I'm leaning toothbrush. I'll go toothbrush.
0: Toothbrush.
5: Yeah. How long do you have to chew the toothbrush versus a quick lick?
0: No,
5: you gotta chew on it.
4: Like suck on it and chew on it.
0: Yeah.
4: As opposed to just licking the floor.
5: I'll just lick the floor.
4: Thank you.
5: I'll lick the floor.
0: Really?
5: Yep.
0: Seabass.
3: I am I'm cheating quite a bit because I'm asking what percentage
0: This is not going to affect me, but it's just for fun.
3: I'm asking what percentage of people have active oral herpes, like, you know, dumbass Tyler did back recently.
1: Yeah.
3: But I'm going to go, for that reason, I'm going floor.
5: Okay.
3: Yeah, I don't even have the answer yet on their herpes.
1: Okay.
0: Floor. Now, why not the toothbrush?
3: Because if you do get something, it's super there and it's super contagious. The floor, you're fully correct about. You're tracking stuff in from outside. No one hates and knows New York is filthier than I do.
0: Well, people spitting on there, peeing on there.
3: Yeah.
4: But maybe they're not.
3: Fully agree.
4: You can't just assume there's pee on the floor.
0: You can't just assume that there's some kind of deadly thing on the toothbrush.
4: I just think the toothbrush is gross.
3: It's more
4: it's
3: active.
4: It's grosser.
3: Right. Yeah. The floor stuff's had a chance to dry. I know it's gross. I know it's terrible. I hate New York more than anybody. but because of the breeding ground that the toothbrush is.
0: This couple that my wife and I are friends with, they were, you know, at this hotel and the husband grabbed the wrong toothbrush by mistake and used her toothbrush.
1: Mm-hmm.
0: And she was so disgusted and mad about it. I go, all the things that you guys do together.
2: Exactly. That doesn't gross me out at all.
0: All the things from him that you have had in your mouth and the toothbrush.
2: All those body parts.
0: How about just make it out and like, you know, got your tongues in each other's mouth. Like, what's the difference?
2: Right.
4: Yeah. When there's like little particles in the toothbrush.
0: What's the difference?
4: There's something visceral about that I can't get over.
3: And the answer is about 2% of people have active oral herpes at any one moment.
0: Oh, yeah.
1: Damn.
3: That's way higher than
0: 2%?
3: I expected.
0: Mm-hmm. Yeah. Menace licked a stripper pole at an event we had one time. Because that was back in the days he was bragging where I never get sick.
1: Yeah.
0: Somebody blew their nose into a Kleenex and he ate it.
1: No.
4: Oh, you're disgusting.
0: You chewed on it. I don't know if you swallowed it. But he didn't get sick. Yeah. What do you mean, no? We were, Greg, you and I were both sitting right there.
1: No, I didn't eat it.
0: Oh, chewed on it. Somebody blew their nose into a Kleenex and he chewed on it.
2: Yeah.
4: Oh, my
0: God. Like we're talking about with his toothbrush.
2: And then he licked the stripper pole because he wanted to.
0: To his credit, didn't get sick.
1: Also, the New York thing, I did drop a pizza slice on the ground in New York.
0: Crust down or
1: no, like all the
0: toppings
1: down. And I was so wasted and I picked it up and I ate it and some random lady was right there and her face was so shocked.
0: You can't dude, if you drop it moist side down.
1: Yeah,
4: that's crazy.
0: It's done.
2: It's over.
1: Yeah.
0: 877
1: my boy.
0: Proud 44 Woody. You can send us a text over to 22987. We'll take a quick break. More Woody Show's next. Hang on.
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15: Fairly hot through midweek and then a cool down and some rain for the end of the week. Generally cloudy skies around tonight, low 72. Partly sunny weather, south breezes, a little humid Wednesday, rather hot, highs around 90. Rain showers overnight Wednesday into Thursday, maybe a few thunderstorms. Thursday's high gets back up to 79. I'm meteorologist Mark Thibodeau.

0: number. Today's dumbass contest is the
1: Craigslist Price is Right.
0: Craigslist Price is Right. For sale. All these different things on Craigslist. I'm going to tell everybody about one of those items. And then you as the contestant on the phone just have to guess, is the actual Craigslist price higher or lower than the bid that was given here in the studio? And if you could do that correctly, you will be the winner. Okay. 877-44-WOODY. That's 877-44-WOODY. And let's go right to the phone and say hello to our first contestant, who would be Jennifer. What's good, Jennifer?
2: Hi, how are you?
3: Hi.
0: All right, so we're going to play Craigslist Price Right first one. This will be for Seabass.
4: Oh, okay. Man.
0: Sydney Sweeney signed 8x10 photo.
2: Ooh.
0: Imagine how much tributing you can do.
3: A signed picture, wow.
0: 8x10-inch original autograph photo of Sydney Sweeney signed by the actress herself. The signature has been authenticated by TTM and comes with a certificate of authenticity. This picture was taken at a CERN photo shoot.
2: That's
0: neat.
2: Cool.
0: Okay, who cares? Okay.
2: Autographs are so ow.
3: Yeah, yeah.
2: There she is.
3: No desire for that whatsoever.
4: Yeah.
0: There you go.
4: I like it. Still go crazy to try and get those autographs to sell them.
3: It's always a middle-aged Egyptian guy.
5: Tom Hanks, sign please.
0: And every time you see people doing a signing, like it's just a stack of whatever, and they're just scribbling. Like they're not even looking. They're just so like, what are you paying
4: so
0: for?
4: Much?
2: Oh, do you know what CERN is, by the way, Woody?
0: No,
2: I think that's her lingerie. Yeah, that's her lingerie company. And on her Instagram, it says, "From Sid's boobs to yours."
4: Nice. Yeah, and she was throwing it out in the crowd at Stagecoach Music Festival.
0: She's so overrated. Oh,
4: yeah. And dude, people are going crazy.
3: CERN actually is the Large Hadron Collider in Europe, but
2: that's not what this is.
0: That's also interesting.
4: Sammy was there at Stagecoach. She saw it.
6: I was, yep.
4: Yeah,
6: yeah.
4: All right.
0: So what do you think here, Seabass? It's your girl, Sydney Sweeney.
3: She is the flavor of the year, so I'll say he's going high. Is $85.
0: $85. Jennifer, two questions. Do you think the actual Craigslist price is higher or lower? And also, do you think that she's overrated?
7: Probably overrated, but maybe higher than $85?
0: What? Higher than $85. Actual Craigslist price is $100.
4: Oh,
0: right.
4: Yeah.
0: Nice.
8: Yeah. Choo, choo, choo.
0: So you are a winner here on the Craigslist Price is Right. Hang on one second, Jennifer, okay?
7: Cool. Thank you.
0: You're welcome.
2: Bye.
0: All right, let's say hi to Jessica. Hi, Jessica.
9: Hi.
0: Do you think that Sydney Sweeney's overrated?
9: Yeah.
0: Okay. You're a good contestant. Let's see. Greg Gorey.
8: Yay.
3: Okay.
0: Oh, this is obvious for Greg.
8: Uh-huh.
0: HGTV music CDs.
8: What?
0: First of all, HGTV for Greg. And then Greg, I think, still rocks compact discs.
8: I have a few.
2: Do you have a tower?
8: No, I have those little zip-up cases.
2: Oh, yeah, the little accordion.
8: So you take them out of the case, but you just slide them in there. Yeah. And I thought I got rid of all of them, and I just found a couple of them.
0: This says selling two HGTV music CDs, which I didn't know existed.
2: Yeah, what could that be?
0: Morning Coffee is a 2006 classical compilation album. Dinner Party,
8: ooh, Greg,
0: ooh, is also classical music designed to create a relaxing atmosphere for entertaining. Like New.
8: I'll show you.
2: I thought it was going to be like the theme song to Love It or Lose It.
0: Yeah.
2: Those are probably very good ambiance.
8: Yeah.
0: Okay.
3: It's like what Starbucks used to sell.
2: Uh-huh.
0: Yeah. Oh, yeah.
8: Right.
0: Yeah. For, how much for these HGTV for the music CDs?
8: I think they're going to be shooting for $10 for both. So 10 total.
0: $10 for both. Yeah. Jessica, do you think the actual Craigslist price is higher or lower than $10?
9: Oh my God, I don't even know what HGTV is.
0: You don't?
2: Yeah.
8: Who are you?
0: Yeah. I take back my praise.
4: How old are you?
9: I'm 25.
2: Oh, 25? She doesn't know.
0: All right.
2: She's a kid.
0: You've never heard of like Property Brothers or Love It or Listed?
8: Or House Hunters.
0: House Hunters.
9: No.
8: My Lottery Dream Home.
4: Yeah.
0: Aren't you jealous, Greg? She's got so much to discover for the first time.
8: You could spend the next 9 years watching it 24 hours a day.
0: Yeah. All right, Jessica, higher or lower?
9: Oh, gosh. Maybe a little higher.
0: A little higher? It's $20.
2: What? That's crazy.
0: Another winner.
8: Choo, choo, choo.
0: On the Craigslist Price is Right. $20. Enjoy Your new discovery of HGTV.
8: Yeah, it's going to change your life.
0: I feel the same as I do when I hear about people who haven't yet watched Breaking Bad or The Sopranos. And, and they get to watch it for the first time.
2: Yeah. Lucky.
8: Gina recently discovered Love It or List It.
2: Love it. Yeah. Always love it.
8: Yeah.
2: Also, we have a correction. It's apparently CERN is pronounced siren.
0: Oh, neat.
2: So now we all know.
0: Also neat.
2: Mm. Yeah.
0: Hold on, I've got so much to add to the neat pile.
3: Put some respect on her name.
2: Yeah, right.
4: I know.
0: All right.
2: According to all the texts.
0: All right. Let's go to...
3: Yeah, no one knows who she is.
0: Let's go to Jason. Hi, Jason.
5: Hey, hoi.
0: Hoi.
8: Hoi.
0: Hoi, Jason. All right, we're going to play the Craigslist Price is Right. Gina.
2: Yes.
0: It's Dolly Parton's Playboy magazine.
2: Oh.
0: October 1978 Playboy, Dolly Parton issue, good condition. Keep in mind, Dolly Parton did not pose nude.
2: No, she was in the bunny
0: just
2: costume.
0: On the cover and was the interview for the issue. This is kind of like
8: this
0: when
8: is
0: Greg.
8: Marky Mark.
0: Greg wanted Mark Wahlberg's Playgirl issue, and he went through great lengths to try to get this thing.
2: He wrote a dissertation.
0: Only to realize there was no dong.
8: It was such bait and switch. I should have sued.
0: Yeah.
2: Truly.
8: You know?
0: That is false advertising.
8: Totally.
2: Yeah, I believe she's just in the bunny costume on the cover.
0: Yeah. I'll show you the picture. There it is. Yes. Dolly Parton, Playboy, 1978.
2: It does look like it's in good condition, and she did just die. I'm going to say $50.
0: $50. Jason, do you think the actual Craigslist price is higher or lower than $50?
5: It's got to be higher.
0: Higher. Actual Craigslist price, $300.
2: Good job.
0: $300. All right, Jason, hang on one second, buddy. We'll get your information. Thank you for listening to The Woody Show. Let's say hi to Rachel. Hi, Rachel.
6: Hey, Woody. How are you?
0: So many chicks calling today, Greg.
8: Nice.
0: We're doing great. Rachel, next up, Craigslist Price is Right. Let's go with Sammy.
2: Okay.
0: It's a menstrual cup.
2: All right.
0: Your favorite. Uh-huh. It says, one used menstrual cup. Oh, God, used. Oh. One used menstrual cup and case.
2: Okay.
0: Size one. Okay. And it says best period. It's a period with a T at the end. Remember when people were doing that?
2: Yeah.
0: On like period.
3: I tell you what, it was interesting and funny when everyone did it.
0: Period. Yeah.
2: Greg, I'm gonna go.
0: Have you heard
2: take
0: of this
2: a chance
0: brand?
2: Here and think that's a RuPaul thing.
10: I haven't.
2: That's
10: seen
2: a good
10: it.
2: Rag.
0: Because here, I thought these things were just disposable.
10: No.
2: You just reuse them.
10: Yeah, you boil them to disinfect them and reuse it every time.
3: We just talked about this, Woody.
10: Right.
0: I kind of black out when we talk about these things. They're so disgusting.
8: Talking about how she boils it.
10: Right. Yeah. So
0: menstrual cup and case.
10: An unused one would go for about $25.
0: And the store brand new?
10: Right. Brand new is about $25. So I'm going to say $10.
0: $10. Rachel, do you think the actual Craigslist price is higher or lower?
6: Okay, lower.
0: Lower than $10?
6: Yeah.
0: Actual Craigslist price.
2: $200? What? How is that possible?
0: That's what it says.
8: Maybe they think some creep will buy it.
2: That doesn't make sense. But even Greg's right, because it says used, and I think that's supposed to be the draw.
0: But even if we gave them the benefit of the doubt and said, they forgot to add the little, $20? Or $2?
3: Yeah.
0: I mean, I don't know.
2: This is definitely looking for fetishes.
10: Yeah.
2: Right. Should have known.
0: Rachel, thank you. Appreciate you listening.
6: Thank you.
0: Thanks, bye.
10: Bye.
6: Bye.
0: All right.
3: The second, on the FAQs for the best period cup, second question, will my menstrual cup stretch me out?
0: Ugh. And what does it say?
3: It will not. Not only will your cup keep your private bits intact.
4: They always say that, though, right?
3: Your vage will be smiling. As
0: it goes back to the way it was before. Does it? Rick. Menace, have you had one yet?
4: No. I'm ready.
0: All right, buddy. This is for you.
4: All right.
0: Raccoon taxidermy hides.
4: Okay.
0: Like, we have the hat.
4: Oh, that was for Sammy, though.
0: Well, no. This is for you love raccoons.
4: Yep.
0: I mean, unless you want to give it to Sammy.
4: No, I don't want to hurt her feelings today.
0: I have a wide variety of taxidermy hides, all professionally tanned.
4: Ew.
0: The cowhides.
4: Okay.
0: Why does it say cow hides?
3: Maybe they lined the inside?
0: The hides, I guess, could be used as rugs, wall hangers,
3: rugs,
0: or bed and couch coverings.
2: Oh, yeah.
0: The smaller hides are considered wall hangers and are without feet. Great for decorating your cabin, lodge, or den.
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0: 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Now, this is a price for each.
2: Oh, for each pelt.
0: So, God. Here you go.
4: Those look terrible.
3: Yeah, you could take those and make your own little animal out.
4: That's a lot of them. I mean,
0: they got five. They got five, like, raccoon pelts.
4: I'm going to say $150.
0: Each?
4: All together.
0: This is for each.
4: No, for each?
0: They have them prices each.
4: Oh, okay. I'm going to say $50 then.
0: $50. Rick, do you think the actual Craigslist price is higher or lower than $50?
11: I'm going to go higher.
0: Rick, I think that Menace might have seen this as he was looking for this and to purchase this because it is exactly $50.
4: No way.
0: And the tie, if it's ever guessed exactly, it always goes to the contestants. So congratulations, you are a winner.
4: Yeah.
0: On the Craigslist Price is Right. Rick, hang on. We'll get all your information, okay?
11: Thanks, guys.
0: All right. Nice. Dude, exactly 50.
8: Wow, man.
4: That's cool.
8: That was incredible.
4: I know. So incredible.
0: Yeah. Well, there you go. That's how you play the Craigslist Price is Right, everybody.
2: All right. Yeah.

0: 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It is Big Dog 97.9. Everything that rocks. Thank you for being here. My name is Woody. That is Greg Gorey.
1: Hey.
0: We got Menace.
2: What is up?
0: We got Gina Grad.
3: Hi.
0: Seabass is right there. Sammy is right there.
3: Hello.
0: We got the phones open at 877-44-WOODY. Send us a text over to 22987. And you've got Chris Purple Haze and Bobby waking you up in the morning. You got Megan for while you're working, Maze while you're driving home. And now you got the Woody Show before we turn it over to Hard Drive with Lou Brutus. Dude, Lou Brutus has been doing this Hard Drive show for, I think, 1,000 years.
3: That's a long time.
0: Yeah. But you can check it out tonight. Hard Drive, Lou Brutus, Big Dog 97.9.

0: woody on this. It's very strange. That is not good at all.
1: Oh, God.
2: It has like a tart finish.
0: It was sour.
3: Yes, yeah. There's a little bit of an aftertaste.
2: Oh, my God.
4: Yeah.
2: Tastes like cold grease.
1: Oh. Oh.
5: The Woody Show.
4: There's a question off the text. Over to 22987. It says, I have a burning question on my mind to ask you guys. In today's day and age, do men think of a woman differently if she has sex with him the first time they meet, like the first date?
2: Mm-hmm.
4: I have a friend who's looking for a long-term relationship, yet she meets men online, on online dating sites and hooks up with them on their first date. Somehow, she's still single. I keep telling her it's because she gives it up too quickly and they lose interest. But then I checked with ChatGPT last night, and it said that times have changed, and that's not necessarily true. I wanted to get everyone's opinion in the studio because you have various age ranges. Love you guys.
2: Ooh.
4: All right. So do men think of a woman differently if she has sex with him the first time, like a first date or the first time they meet?
6: Yes. I think she's less of a pain in the ass.
7: Yeah. That's what I was about to say. I think no, not at all. But I think, well, I'm not going to think about them differently at all, but it is maybe a sign that there might be issues later.
4: Meaning what?
7: Meaning that they might be, I don't know, maybe they're a little crazy and wild and that might affect something in the relationship. But it's not an automatic red flag. Oh, I don't want to date this person ever again. It shows like, hey, you're giving me something that I want to do anyway. So this is cool. I like this. I'm going to continue doing it.
6: Right.
7: But it might be a red flag that there might be some issues down the line.
4: Greg?
8: I think that they would think of them differently in this specific context of looking for a long-term relationship. She's single because she's putting out on the first date. That's telling the guy, you know, I do this with everybody. So she's not relationship material. If the guy indeed is looking for a relationship,
2: Greg,
8: he wouldn't think of a relationship with the one who puts
2: out. I can just say from experience, like when I was much, much younger, like in my 20s, that I was like this chick and I was having a great time. And then I kind of wanted to get in a long-term relationship, but I was still doing that.
8: Mm-hmm.
2: I was like, why isn't this working?
8: Yeah.
2: And it can be good, bad, right, or wrong. It just is. I think it's much harder to find a real relationship when when you're having too much fun on the first date.
4: So Seabass, as a guy who's like out there.
6: Nice.
4: It's Menace is not out there. Greg's not out there. I'm not out there.
6: So to Greg and Menace's point, here's, you can maybe call this, overconfidence. I don't think, oh, she does that with everyone. I think, oh, she does that with me.
8: Mm-hmm.
6: And I'm better than most guys. Therefore, she has a good reason to do that.
8: Right, but would you think of her as relationship material if you were in fact, looking for a relationship?
6: I've had long relationships with women I've hooked up with in the first night.
4: Yeah. And another guy, I'm not out there in the dating world at this point either. Been a long time. But I can tell you that when I was, and that had nothing to do with how I viewed if they were going to be...
7: Know.
4: First of all, I wasn't a one-night stand person. Not that it didn't happen quickly.
6: Nice.
4: But it wasn't just a one-night stand thing. For me, I didn't judge it that way. What I don't like, and if I found out like, okay, we didn't hook up because, and the only reason is because you liked me and you wanted to see where this went. But with other people, you did because you didn't like them as much. It was just, I look at that more negatively than I do. Okay, so you really like me, therefore you're making me wait and you're like dangling this in front of me to see how I, you know, you're using this as a guinea pig experiment kind of thing.
6: Right, that's to me, that's a bigger red flag. It shows you're willing to play psychological / relationship games and not go with what you actually
4: feel. If you are just a one night stand or a hookup on the first date person with people you don't care about, but with me, you're going to make me wait it out. That I don't like. If it's that way with everybody, like, okay, you make everybody wait, or it's everybody. There's a potential, if it's going well, that you will on the first date or the first time that you meet, and that's just how it is. Fine, but like you're saying, it shows me more something else about you.
2: I don't think it's a mind game, though. I mean, like this guy just said, like societally, everyone kind of agreed up until a certain point that those girls aren't to be taken seriously. So if she wants you to take her seriously, she maybe has to, she thinks she has to exercise some control. I don't think that's a mind game.
4: I know, but then later on I find out like, oh yeah, remember that time? Like your girlfriends are saying, oh yeah. Like, dude, like, I, like
2: yeah, that's
4: me.
2: Not
4: like,
2: her fault.
4: But you made me wait it out?
2: Yes. Yes. Nah. Because that the guy just said, everyone all agreed until ChatGPT just told him last night that girls who put out on the first date aren't taken seriously. So she wants you to take her seriously. That's not a mind game.
6: Mm. It's she's behaving in a way she doesn't feel to try to achieve or show something.
2: Mm. No, I think you're reading into it too much.
6: Well, that's
4: also we're asking the guys in the room. You know, like women, you're going to think about it differently and you're going to, you know, analyze it a different way. This person's asking the guys in the room.
2: I'm just saying I don't think that's a mind game.
6: I would say her problem is not that she's doing this. I think her problem is in the selection to begin with. Clearly the guys she's selecting are flaky, losers, weird. She's got some bad selection issues.
2: She's got a bad picker.
4: Well, this guy's like a total dick, but man, he's cute. So I'm just going to hook up with him. But this other guy who, you know, I think is attractive, but I really like, I'm just going to make, you know, we're going to go like a number of dates. So we're going to, you know, be hanging out there for, you know, a month or so before I let it happen. Like, please.
1: And she's meeting them on apps too, right? So really, she doesn't know them at all. It's not even like we met at a bar and had a vibe and all this stuff. She's just hooking up with them literally as soon as she meets them before even knowing if there's a vibe or not.
4: Here's a text, 714. I married the woman who slept with me on a first date.
6: Right.
7: That's what I'm saying.
2: So did my husband.
7: Guys don't care, man.
6: Right. It's you're overthinking it, overanalyzing. Yeah. This is not a first date sleep problem. This is a selection to begin with problem.
7: Yeah. You're kind of making excuses for how you act within the relationship.
4: 877-44-WOODY. You can send us a text over to 22987. We'll take a break. We'll come back. More Woody shows next. Hang on.
3: I'm not wearing a helmet.
8: Not going to wear a helmet.
3: No, like straight up.
8: Yeah.
3: You guys are idiots. The Woody Show. We'll be right back.
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1: I don't want to deal with them anymore. They're scum. They're sick people. There's something wrong with them. They're cuckoo. They're liars. They're cheats. They're sick people.
0: The Woody Show is back.
2: Yeah, we had somebody texting in asking the fellas in the room, where's Jeff G, by the way? We didn't hear from Jeff.
3: He's coming.
2: Yeah. Where'd it go? I had the original. Yeah, here. Had a burning question. In today's day and age, do men think of a woman differently if she has sex with him on the first date or the first time they meet? I got a friend who's looking for a long-term relationship, yet she meets men online dating sites and hooks up with them on the first date, and somehow she's still single. I keep telling her it's because she gives it up too quickly. I wanted to get everyone's opinion in the studio because you have various age ranges. Have the times changed? Is that not necessarily true? Jeff G.
4: I would say it's unfair to judge her, first of all, just because I think, you know, some guys could be sprung after the first time they get it right, and other guys will think it's too easy. So, you know, it's hard to say. It's really on a case-by-case basis, but I do think unfair.
2: You personally?
4: I wouldn't judge. I'd be like, cool. And then I'd go back for a retweet, you know?
3: Yeah, if I still should. Rules.
4: Right? I still care. Hey, this is awesome. Yeah. Could we go out tomorrow? But I do think that it's unfair. And I think double standards are BS. And we can't think that it's cool for guys to do it and then judge women for it. That's crap.
5: Yeah, and
4: opinion.
5: If a guy is like giving you crap for it, then that's a red flag.
4: That too, because he's immediately judging you right
5: psycho.
4: Out the gate. And he's going to keep judging you, you know?
2: Yeah. That woman texted back saying, thanks, guys. That was fun. I'm a woman, by the way, and I think Seabass is right. It's her picks. She loves F-boys.
3: There you go.
4: I mean, and good for her. I mean, eventually she may get tired of that and then decide, hey, man, I want to settle down.
3: Yep.
4: And good for the guy that ends up with her.
2: This says, my husband didn't even kiss me on the first date. He still brags about it, and I'm still turned off by it 13 years later.
3: That's hilarious.
2: It's very similar to a guy waiting 3 days to call a girl.
3: Yeah.
2: There are a lot of established rules of dating. Just because they're well-known doesn't make them less of a game.
3: Totally. Yeah. It's all beaten into our heads. Oh,
2: like,
3: yeah.
2: Like, dudes would wait 3 days.
4: Oh, yeah. Don't you remember Swingers, the movie? They had all those rules or couldn't call.
2: My question is, did people ever really do that?
3: Absolutely.
4: Yeah.
3: Really? You don't text right after. You look thirsty, bro.
6: Yeah, you got to look like cash about it.
3: Yeah.
2: Yeah?
6: You wait 3 days.
2: In regard to sex on the first date, my ex, the mother of my children, made me wait 2 weeks, even though she had slept with other people immediately. My girlfriend now, that I love more than ever, that I've loved any other woman, had sex with me on the first night. It didn't change my perspective of her the way I thought of her.
5: Because it goes back
2: nothing.
5: To what we're talking about. The first one was playing games.
2: Yeah.
3: But also, like, 2 weeks where?
7: Yeah.
3: 14 days until you got to do it?
2: I slept with my husband on the first date, and we've been married for 20 years. Yeah, just never went home. Here, you can't make a hoe housewife, according to the government. Get one of those in there.
4: Oh, my God.
2: I feel like the people that she's meeting online aren't necessarily looking for long-term relationships.
3: There it is.
2: I guess it depends
3: on...
6: Yeah. Exactly.
2: I don't claim to know anything about the different sites or apps or things like that. I know some of them are more for the hookups, and some of them are more for the long-term stuff.
5: Yeah.
2: Don't ask me which is which. Yeah, maybe she's just on the wrong one.
3: Yeah.
2: Maybe she stopped going to onenight.com.
4: Right. Hititandquitit.com?
2: Yeah, she'd figure it out.
3: That's a good point.
2: Another random question. This one came in, 22987. I have a question. You hook up on the first date, and they have a pet in the room that's a little too close. Am I the only one who gets weirded out?
3: That's
2: like,
3: gross.
2: Kick the pet out?
3: Yeah.
2: Like, if it's one of those on-the-bed pets,
3: Yeah.
2: The room, who cares? Mm-hmm. But, like...
3: With experience now, when you kick the pet out and they're just on the other side of the door, just beating on the door and whining, what's more distracting?
2: Who cares?
3: I'm just saying it's
2: you're
3: distracting.
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2: 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Everybody's
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3: Out the white noise. Uh-huh. Right.
2: 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Mm-hmm.
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3: 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Yeah.
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